U.S. service member of the U.S. Navy calling off the search for one of five service members who were aboard an MH-60S helicopter that went down in the Arabian Sea. The other four were rescued. 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
7: What's shaking, fellow sports fans? It's Andy West. Let's take a look back on this day in sports history, July 6th. We'll start off today in 1933, where the first Major League Baseball All-Star Game was played at Comiskey Park in Chicago. The American League, managed by Connie Mack, defeated the National League, managed by John McGraw, 4-2 on Babe Ruth's two-run home run. Today in 1957, Althea Gibson made history at the All England Club by becoming the first black athlete to win a Wimbledon singles title. And staying at Wimbledon, today in 2014, Novak Djokovic wins his second Wimbledon title and denies Roger Federer his record 8th by holding off the Swiss star in 5 sets. Djokovic wastes a 5-2 lead in the 4th set, but holds on for a 6-7, 6-4, 7-6, 5-7, 6-4 victory.
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8: Fox News, I'm Ted Lindner. President Trump traveling Monday to Turkey for the NATO summit. Fox's Alex Hogan with more.
9: President Trump will meet with Ukrainian President Volodymyr Zelensky at the summit. A senior U.S. official says the discussions will center on the urgency to end the war and that the president will likely also follow up with Russian President Vladimir Putin as well.
8: Attendees at the summit also expected to address the U.S.-Israel-Iran conflict. This is the war claimed the life of another U.S. service member. U.S. Navy calling off the search Sunday for one of 5 service members who were aboard an MH-60S helicopter that went down in the Arabian Sea. The other 4 were rescued. No name on the missing service member yet. And in the round of 16 of the World Cup, in Norway defeated Brazil 2-1 Sunday. Norway will now take on England, who defeated Mexico Sunday night 3-2. Portugal takes on Spain Monday at 3 p.m. Eastern, and the U.S. and Belgium play at 8 p.m. Eastern. 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
7: Please set your thermostats to 78 degrees.
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11: Fox News, I'm Ted Lindner. Millions of Iranians taking part in the funeral procession for the country's late supreme leader. Anger against America evident as thousands chanted death to America and death to Israel. Israeli Prime Minister Benjamin Netanyahu, though, telling Fox this weekend.
12: Deal or no deal, as long as I'm prime minister, Iran will not have nuclear weapons.
11: Netanyahu will join Fox and Friends later this morning in the 7 a.m. Eastern time hour to discuss a possible White House visit after President Trump's trip to the NATO summit. This is the war with Iran, claims the life of another U.S. service member. The U.S. Navy called off the search Sunday for one of five service members who were aboard an MH-60S helicopter that went down in the Arabian Sea. The other four were rescued. No name on the missing service member yet. In the round of 16 of the World Cup, Norway defeated Brazil Sunday 2-1. Norway will now take on England, who defeated in Mexico Sunday night 3-2. Portugal takes on Spain at 3 p.m. Eastern time later today, and the United States and Belgium at 8 p.m. Eastern. 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
10: 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And boy, oh boy, do they have a lot to say about it. 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
17: Possibly coming to D.C. I'm Ted Lindner, Fox News. This is anger against the U.S. was on full display in Iran. Though crowds at the funeral for the Ayatollah have been chanting death to America, U.S.-Iran talks are on pause for the funeral. Regardless of that, Israeli Prime Minister Bibi Netanyahu telling Fox,
18: deal or no deal, as long as I'm prime minister, Iran will not have nuclear weapons.
17: Israeli Prime Minister Netanyahu is set to join Fox and Friends later this morning in our 7 a.m. Eastern time hour to discuss a possible White House visit after President Trump's trip to the NATO summit. This is the conflict with Iran claiming the life of another U.S. service member this weekend. The U.S. Navy calling off the search Sunday for one of five service members who were aboard an MH-60S helicopter that went down in the Arabian Sea. The other four were rescued, no name yet on the missing service member. Fireworks in the sky and political fireworks from the president this weekend as America celebrated its 250th birthday in the nation's capital.
19: No people have done more good, shown more courage, made more progress, righted more injustice, or achieved more greatness than you, the American people.
17: President Trump praising the nation as the crowning achievement of human history.
19: The most extraordinary, most exceptional, most incredible nation ever to exist on the face of the earth.
17: The speech delayed a bit because of thunderstorms in the area, but in the speech he honored veterans and also took aim at political opponents that he called communists and again insisted that Congress must pass the Save America Act voting bill. And Super Typhoon Bobby has made landfall on Guam and the Northern Mariana Islands, a U.S. territory. This comes as the region is still recovering from another destructive cyclone that struck in April. The powerful storm system, marked with fierce howling winds and lashing rains. A typhoon warning remains in effect as the island braces for damaging wind gusts up to 100 miles an hour. 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
17: World leaders preparing to gather in Ankara, Turkey for NATO's annual summit. Fox's Jonathan Savage will be there as well.
20: The 77-year-old NATO alliance appears to be more fragile than ever. President Trump has publicly doubted its value to the United States and expressed anger at what he sees as a lack of support.
21: I just want loyalty. You know, we're so loyal to them. We're always fighting for them. We have thousands of troops all over Europe.
20: He's also demanded European countries invest more in their militaries. The Pentagon is reassessing its transatlantic deployments. This week's summit will see NATO Secretary General Mark Rutte and others attempt to convince President Trump that Europe is paying its way and that the alliance is good for all its members. Jonathan Savage, Fox News.
17: President Trump continuing to press Congress to pass the Save America Act to crack down on voter fraud. The bill already passed the House but failed in the Senate. House Oversight Committee Chair James Comer tells Fox's The Big Weekend Show both sides need to link up.
22: Leader Thune needs to tell us what they can pass in the Senate. I mean, surely to goodness, we as Republicans can agree that you should have to show a valid ID to vote.
17: Senate Majority Leader John Thune has said Republicans don't have the votes to pass it, but the president's calling on the GOP to do away with the filibuster to get it across the finish line. Democrats strongly oppose the SAVE Act. They claim that requiring voter ID amounts to a voter suppression tactic that Democrats claim could disenfranchise tens of millions of eligible American citizens. And a severe flooding threat for portions of the Northeast.
23: Millions across the Northeast are bracing for flooding. Up to 8 inches of rain could drench areas between Delaware and Connecticut by Tuesday. Rain could fall at rates up to 2 inches an hour. Places from Philadelphia to Virginia are also bracing for strong winds and hail. The storms follow days of record heat. At least 25 deaths are being blamed on the soaring temperatures. Many of those victims were in New Jersey.
17: Fox's Marion Rafferty. I'm Ted Lindner. This is Fox News.
24: The community of Kerrville, Texas is remembering the victims of last year's devastating flooding. About 100 people gathered at Louise Hayes Park to sing hymns, offer prayers, and read some of the gospel in honor of the many lives lost in the catastrophe. Saturday marked 1 year since the floods tore through the Texas Hill Country region, claiming 137 lives and destroying homes and property. Former Texas Congressman Bill Archer has died at the age of 98. Archer, a native of Houston, served in the U.S. House of Representatives from 1971 until his retirement in 2001. He passed away on Saturday, according to a statement released Sunday by the Archer Center. And another World Cup matchup will be held in the Lone Star State. Portugal and Spain are set to face off at AT&T Stadium in Arlington later today. Then later on, the United States men's national team will play Belgium in Seattle. I'm John Wesley.
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8: Please set your thermostats to 78 degrees.
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11: News. I'm Sue Guzman. A dangerous typhoon putting people in Guam and the Northern Mariana Islands on high alert.
12: Super Typhoon Bavi is a dangerous storm equivalent to a Category 5 storm in the Atlantic Basin. The worst of it is expected to be north of Guam, but conditions will continue to deteriorate overnight on all the islands. This comes as people are living without power and adequate shelter following Super Typhoon Sinlaku in April.
11: Fox Weather meteorologist Melanie Black. Speaker Mike Johnson says the House will pass the Save America Act, which requires proof of citizenship to register to vote. Republican Congressman Jason Smith of Missouri telling Fox,
13: "We have only 20 legislative days between now and September 30th. We have to get the job done."
11: Democrats say the measure will disenfranchise eligible voters who don't have easy access to passports or certain birth certificates. 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
12: Millions gathering for a state funeral in Iran. I'm Sue Guzman, Fox News. With U.S.-Iran ceasefire talks on hold, Iran is holding a days-long funeral for its former supreme leader, Ayatollah Ali Khamenei, who was killed in the first hours of Operation Epic Fury. This unfolding as President Trump tells supporters how he rebuilt America's military on the nation's 250th anniversary in a speech. Fox's Trey Yingston, Tel Aviv, Israel, with more.
13: It comes as President Trump addressed the nation, talking about the U.S. military and the work of U.S. forces during Operation Epic Fury.
14: We've had tremendous success. You look at Venezuela, you look at Iran, we wiped it out, wiped out their military.
13: The president's remarks come as indirect talks between the United States and Iran move forward. The ceasefire between these two countries remains in place as regional leaders have expressed the importance of continuing the memorandum of understanding. Despite the diplomatic progress, the funeral for Iran's late supreme leader, the Ayatollah Khamenei, has been a large display of Iranian propaganda as delegations from around the world traveled to Tehran to participate. The funeral will continue until July 9th with millions of Iranians participating.
12: Noticeably absent from his father's funeral, Iran's new supreme leader, Mojtaba Khamenei. Millions of Iranians taking part in the funeral procession for the country's state supreme leader. Anger against America evident as thousands chanted, "Death to America, death to Israel." Israeli Prime Minister Benjamin Netanyahu telling Fox News.
15: Deal or no deal, as long as I'm prime minister, Iran will not have nuclear weapons.
12: Netanyahu will join Fox and Friends this morning in the 7 a.m. hour to discuss a possible White House visit after President Trump's trip to the NATO summit. And the conflict has apparently claimed the life of another U.S. service member. The Navy suspended the search Sunday for one of five service members aboard a helicopter that crashed into the Arabian Sea. Four others were rescued. 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
12: President Trump has apparently intervened on behalf of American soccer star forward Fallon Balogun to get his red card suspension lifted and allow the star to be on the field pitch Monday night.
9: FIFA announced that its judicial body was suspending the ban, something it also did with Portugal's Cristiano Ronaldo at the start of the World Cup. President Trump posting about it on Truth Social, thanking FIFA for, quote, doing what was right and reversing a great injustice. Greg Thompson, Fox News.
12: U.S. facing Belgium this evening. Russia launching a series of deadly missile and drone attacks on the Ukrainian capital of Kyiv early Monday, leaving at least 10 people dead and 46 wounded. Explosions echoing across the city as civilians sought shelter in metro stations. This is the second major assault against Ukraine's capital in less than a week. President Trump is expected to discuss the war with Ukraine's President Zelensky during his visit to Turkey for the NATO summit on Tuesday. And after severe damaging weekend thunderstorms, the Northeast and Mid-Atlantic are now facing the threat of dangerous flash flooding as slow-moving storms are moving through.
16: Millions across the Northeast are bracing for flooding. Up to 8 inches of rain could drench areas between Delaware and Connecticut by Tuesday. Rain could fall at rates up to 2 inches an hour. Places from Philadelphia to Virginia are also bracing for strong winds and hail. The storms follow days of record heat. At least 25 deaths are being blamed on the soaring temperatures. Many of those victims were in New Jersey.
12: Fox's Marianne Rafferty reporting, according to PowerOutage.us, more than 565,000 people are without power in the Northeast and Mid-Atlantic from the original storms, most of them in Pennsylvania, Michigan, New York, and New Jersey. And Super Typhoon Bavi has made landfall in Guam in the northern Mariana Islands with expected 100-mile-an-hour winds. That region still recovering from another devastating typhoon in April. I'm Sue Guzman. This is Fox News.
17: The community of Kerrville, Texas is remembering the victims of last year's devastating flooding. About 100 people gathered at Louise Hayes Park to sing hymns, offer prayers, and read some of the gospel in honor of the many lives lost in the catastrophe. Saturday marked 1 year since the floods tore through the Texas Hill Country region, claiming 137 lives and destroying homes and property. Former Texas Congressman Bill Archer has died at the age of 98. Archer, a native of Houston, served in the U.S. House of Representatives from 1971 until his retirement in 2001. He passed away on Saturday, according to a statement released Sunday by the Archer Center. And another World Cup matchup will be held in the Lone Star State. Portugal and Spain are set to face off at AT&T Stadium in Arlington later today. Then later on, the United States men's national team will play Belgium in Seattle. I'm John Mosley.
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1: 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Courtesy of Fox. USA advances. Heat wave on the East Coast.
2: Please set your thermostats to 78 degrees.
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19: 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And Amanda Knox joins Bobby Cass to talk about surviving prison and life nearly 20 years after being wrongfully accused.
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20: What's shaking, fellow sports fans? It's Andy West. Let's take a look back on this day in sports history, July 6th. We'll start off today in 1933, where the first Major League Baseball All-Star Game was played at Comiskey Park in Chicago. The American League, managed by Connie Mack, defeated the National League, managed by John McGraw, 4-2 on Babe Ruth's two-run home run. Today in 1957, Althea Gibson made history at the All England Club by becoming the first black athlete to win a Wimbledon singles title. And staying at Wimbledon, today in 2014, Novak Djokovic wins his second Wimbledon title and denies Roger Federer his record 8th by holding off the Swiss star in 5 sets. Djokovic wastes a 5-2 lead in the 4th set but holds on for a 6-7, 6-4, 7-6, 5-7, 6-4 victory.
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21: Fox News, I'm Ted Linder. President Trump traveling to Turkey for the NATO summit. Fox's Alex Hogan.
22: President Trump will meet with Ukrainian President Volodymyr Zelensky at the summit. A senior U.S. official says that discussions will center on the urgency to end the war and that the president will likely also follow up with Russian President Vladimir Putin as well.
21: Attendees at the summit also expected to address the U.S.-Israel-Iran conflict. This is the war claimed the life of another U.S. service member. The U.S. Navy calling off the search for one of 5 service members Sunday who were aboard a MH-60S helicopter that went down in the Arabian Sea. The other 4 were rescued. No name yet on the missing service member. And in the round of 16 of the World Cup, Norway defeated Brazil Sunday 2-1. Norway will now take on England, who defeated Mexico Sunday night 3-2. The United States and Belgium play at 8 p.m. Eastern tonight. 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
7: Welcome back. It's 25 after. This is America in the Morning. The husband of former House Speaker Nancy Pelosi was allegedly behind the wheel during a hit and run that left a parked car with major damage. According to police, Paul Pelosi was driving a brown convertible through Yountville, California, when he struck a legally parked car on the side of the road, stopped briefly, then drove away from the scene. A witness called police who shortly after found Pelosi with damage to the front of his vehicle. He reportedly told officers he knew he hit something, but did not know when or what caused the damage. Pelosi was not arrested, and because no one was injured, the sheriff's office recommended a misdemeanor charge for fleeing the scene of an accident. Archivists in England have unveiled a rare discovery that goes hand in hand with America's 250th Independence Day. Correspondent Charles de Ledesma reports.
8: Michael Skor has been volunteering at Britain's National Archives for the last 11 years, painstakingly cataloguing documents for the benefit of future researchers. Then one day last May, he made a discovery of his own. There, attached to a report on the capture of the American privateer Dalton on Christmas Eve 1776, was an enclosure identified only as another paper. Carefully unfolding the document, Skor stopped when he saw the word declaration printed across the top. Researchers at the archives have since identified the document as a rare early copy of America's founding document, printed just days after the original was signed on July 4, 1776, to spread the news that 13 rebellious North American colonies had severed ties with Britain. I'm Charles de Ledesma.
7: America in the Morning for Monday, July 6th, 2026, is produced by Alexander Hinton. I'm John Trout. This is Westwood One.
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27: Here's something pretty disturbing I discovered while researching this podcast. This is what it actually says on the Los Angeles Police Department website. The site states that the Adult Missing Persons Unit investigates 3,200 cases a month, and 70% of those missing people are found or returned voluntarily within 2 or 3 days. It goes on to explain, and I quote here, "Since being a missing person is not a crime, police are given a very limited role while conducting these types of investigations." At the bottom of the webpage, it gets more disturbing. There's a section titled, "What if they never returned?" And here's the official police advice. In such situations, you may want to enlist the services of a private investigator to assist in your search. If you can't afford a PI, the police elaborate, quote, "Another option would be to contact the Salvation Army, which has a missing persons locator program." There is not a single sentence on the LAPD website that would lead a loved one of a missing person to have any faith that the police would properly investigate it. What the LAPD is basically saying is, if someone you love goes missing, don't overreact. They'll probably turn up, unless they don't, in which case you should get someone besides the police to look into it. All this is my way of saying, if the police took missing persons cases as seriously as they do, say, bank robberies, I wouldn't have had to do this podcast in the first place and end up chasing a violent criminal halfway around the country. I'm Neil Strauss, and you can hear the full story of To Live and Die in L.A.
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7: This is America in the Morning from Westwood One. I'm John Trout. Coming up this half hour,
28: deadly heat in the Northeast. I'm Clayton Neville.
29: 3 is now 2 in Michigan for the run in the Democratic Senate race. I'm Katie Clark with details.
30: President Trump has hinted he could make news at the upcoming NATO summit in Turkey. I'm Jennifer King.
31: The FBI is asking its field offices across the country to dedicate staffers to its investigation of the 2020 election. I'm Mike Hempen.
32: AI music is about to get demonetized. I'm the new old tech guy, Chuck Palm.
33: World Cup, Wimbledon, and how to lose a perfect game without really trying. I'm Robert Workman.
7: Back after these messages.
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7: We're back on America in the Morning. Summertime flooding is expected for some today. Here's AccuWeather.com meteorologist LaTroy Thornton.
8: A major flood event is expected to unfold across some of the major northeast cities along the I-95 corridor, as well as points west into Pennsylvania through not only today, but in some spots into the day on Tuesday, as a stalled front helps to focus a good deal of moisture across the region, leading to several rounds of showers and thunderstorms, along with some areas of steadier rain at times. Flood watches are in place around a large swath of this area, with the risk for significant flooding only building as wet weather continues. This rain will bring drought relief for some spots, but in many other places it simply falls too fast to be absorbed by the ground, resulting in that heightened flood risk, with rainfall rates reaching 2 inches or more.

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0: From the Texas State Network, welcome to Texas in the Morning. Coming up,
1: I'm Alan Skye. Refugees say freedom takes some getting used to, so for them, the 4th of July is more than just a one-day holiday. They're still celebrating today.
2: I'm Eric Bushman. Dallas again is a center of attention in today's World Cup matches, but then comes the U.S. team.
3: Well, parts of Texas saw some welcome rain yesterday. What's it look like for this week as we head back to work again? I'm meteorologist Dan Brunhoff. Your forecast coming up.
0: Later, Mike Rogers has the other side of the news. Jet Nelson's at the TSN Sports Desk. Good Monday morning. I'm Kristen Yates. Leading our news this morning, we celebrated July 4th, America's 250th this weekend. But for refugees who have come here to escape violence or persecution in other countries, the party hasn't stopped yet.
1: Texas accepts more refugees than any other state, and the ministry Gateway of Grace helps them get settled.
4: You want to integrate into American society by being exposed to American cultural things and activities.
1: But Chief Operating Officer Dennis Page says Texas has gained its own reputation around the world.
4: My wife and I spent basically a month in Europe last summer, and everywhere we went, when the cab driver or whatever he'd ask where we're from, I would just say Dallas. You can just say Dallas. And everywhere we went, people knew it.
1: He says they help refugees learn English and how to drive, but he says many are coming from a place where they don't have much freedom, so they often find the ability to go where they want, when they want, overwhelming. Alan Skye, TSN News.
0: Texas A&M veterinarians continue to urge pet owners to watch for signs of the New World screwworm.
5: Experts say the adult fly lays eggs in open wounds and on warm-blooded animals. The larva can hatch within hours and feed on living tissue, causing serious damage if left untreated. Veterinarians say cats, dogs, livestock, wildlife, and even people can be affected, with stray animals facing a higher risk. Pet owners are encouraged to check animals daily for wounds, keep injuries clean, and seek veterinary care if a wound worsens, develops a foul odor, or contains a visible larva. Experts say early treatment is highly effective. Emily Capetillo, TSN News.
0: The administration moves ahead with plans to build a border wall through parts of Big Bend State Park.
6: According to U.S. Customs and Border Protection's online smart wall map, plans are in the works for 2 miles of 30-foot border wall in part of Big Bend Ranch State Park, specifically on the western side of the park that runs close to the U.S.-Mexico border. This comes after the CBP Commissioner Rodney Scott said in early May that plans for a wall in the adjacent Big Bend National Park had been canceled in favor of cameras and sensors. There is strong bipartisan opposition to building a wall anywhere in the Big Bend region. Multiple lawsuits have been filed to block it. In Austin, Chris Fox, TSN News.
0: The city of Corpus Christi continues to fumble some attempts to resolve their water crisis. Congressman Michael Cloud told town leaders the federal government has tens of millions of dollars in grants waiting to help.
7: Corpus Christi is well positioned. We've had a number of conversations with the administration that it would be favorably looked upon.
0: But a divided city council traded insults before voting against even applying for the federal grants. That puts a proposed desalination plant even further in doubt. The Texas Medical Association sounds the alarm over certain betting platforms.
8: Texas has laws against most types of gambling, but not prediction markets, and the TMA wants the age in our state to access those sites raised to 21. Dr. Lindy McGee is the TMA former chair of the group's Committee on Child and Adolescent Health. She says teenagers have a higher risk of developing gambling disorders.
9: Because during this period of brain development, they have weaker impulse control, more of a drive for pleasure-seeking and risk-taking behaviors, and without those thoughts of future consequences, the way a fully mature adult brain should.
8: The age limit for prediction markets is 18, and she says that means there are seniors in high school walking around with what she calls gambling machines in their pockets. Barbara Schwartz, TSN News.
0: The debate over a minimum wage is back in the spotlight.
10: National Democrats want to push the minimum wage up to $25 an hour. That would be a huge jump for Texas. Economist Ray Perryman says it would put paychecks out of sync with what the economy can support, leading to job losses.
11: It's simply not workable in our economy.
10: He says the minimum wage was never meant to be a living wage. It was designed for part-timers like students and retirees. When California raised their minimum wage to $20 for fast food workers, studies show that it led to job losses and menu price hikes. In San Antonio, Michael Board, TSN News.
0: The Texas Stock Exchange takes a major step forward today.
12: This is the first day for the trading of designated test securities on the Texas Stock Exchange. They will start live trading on Friday of selected National Market System securities. Those are stocks that are listed on national exchanges. The Texas Stock Exchange could have its own corporate listings later this year. The exchange is based in Dallas. It's currently operating out of temporary headquarters, but will move into its permanent home when a new office tower that's currently under construction in Uptown Dallas is finished next year. Stephen Pickering, TSN News.
0: Well, we begin the day halfway through the round of 16 in the FIFA World Cup.
2: Today, the focus returns to Dallas again, but the buzz all day will be focused on how the United States team does tonight. First, Dallas Stadium hosts its final match before the semifinal next week. This is the eighth match overall for AT&T Stadium in Arlington. Portugal and their star, Cristiano Ronaldo, take on Spain in a blockbuster matchup at 2 o'clock that will send one of them to the quarterfinals. Then tonight in Seattle, the U.S. team led by Christian Pulisic tries to hold on for a chance at a quarterfinal. They face Belgium in a 7 o'clock kickoff. Eric Bushman, TSN News.
0: It's time now this morning for our app of the day. Here's David Rankin.
13: 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All of that info is compiled into a series of cards with a top 10 list. 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
0: Again, that's David Rankin. Still to come.
3: Welcome, Rain, yesterday. What about this week across the Lone Star State? Who will see rain and who will stay dry? I'm meteorologist Dan Bruno, WeatherTech.
0: When Texas in the Morning continues.
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0: 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It's time now for a look at today's weather. Here's TSN Chief Meteorologist Dan Brunoff.
3: Thank you very much. Good morning, everyone. Hope everyone had a great 4th of July weekend. And we're getting into the hottest time of the year here across the state. But it hasn't been too bad. Haven't had a lot of heat advisories across the Lone Star State. And it may stay that way here this week. Yep, we're still going to be hot. But again, it could be a lot worse. Humidity level is still not too bad, except for areas that saw rain yesterday. That'll start to mix out. out. At least the soil moisture will dry out by the end of this week. But yesterday, across the Red River Valley, along and west of 281, out through the big country, a haboob moved through with dusty conditions, winds gusting over 50 miles per hour as a complex of storms dove through Abilene, down towards Brownwood and St. Angelo late yesterday afternoon and evening. Also, some very heavy rain across parts of East Texas. That complex of storms is now gone, as well as a little bit of residual rain still left over there along Interstate 10 from Junction out towards the Fort Stockton area. Otherwise, there is an upper-level disturbance across Springfield, Missouri, Tulsa, Oklahoma area, and this will be diving southeast through the day today pretty slowly and during the day tomorrow. And there will be a few scattered showers and storms popping up during peak heating hours along and east of Interstate 35, from Fort Worth down to Waco and Bryan College Station and points east into East Texas will fall apart and kind of weaken after about 9 or 10 o'clock this evening. Also out into the mountains of West Texas out towards El Paso, there could be a few late afternoon and evening showers and storms and a couple of coastal storms along the mid and upper Texas coast both today and tomorrow. But everybody else pretty much high and dry. Temperatures this morning are mainly into the 70s across much of the state, but some rain-cooled air still holding on in the 60s up into the Texas Panhandle out through the western big country. Temperatures this afternoon will warm back up. Yep, back into the 90s across much of the state. There will be some triple digits way down in South Texas around Laredo, McAllen, around 100 degrees today. And temperatures this week will mainly be in the 90s across much of the state, getting close to 100, 102 from Wichita Falls to Childress, Abilene down towards San Angelo. Dallas and Fort Worth will jump up into the upper 90s as we head towards the middle of the week and into Friday and Saturday. Highs getting close to 100 in Dallas, around 102, 104 from Wichita Falls to Seymour and down towards the Abilene area. Brownwood, San Angelo could get close to 100, 102 throughout the rest of the week. But some more storms are going to be coming in from east to west across the state this weekend. More about that as we get closer. I'm meteorologist Dan Brunoff in the TSN Forecast Center.
0: Sports on Texas in the Morning is just ahead. 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
24: I'm Jed Nelson with your Texas in the Morning Sports Report. The Texas Rangers scored first but couldn't hold on to the lead against the Detroit Tigers yesterday by a final score of 6-3. A Jake Berger solo homer in the third got Texas on the board first, but the Tigers responded quickly with a two-run homer from Riley Green to steal the lead at 2-1. Things continued downhill in the fifth as Detroit used two RBI hits with a wild pitch adding on a run as well. Texas would chip away at the deficit in the fifth and eighth with RBI hits from Brandon Nimmo and Ezekiel Duran's homer, but they couldn't catch up for the three-run loss. Now the Rangers take today off before hosting a three-game series against the Los Angeles Angels starting tomorrow. Jacob deGrom starts for the Rangers with a 7-5 record and 3.48 ERA. He'll be up against the Angels ace Jose Soriano, who's 8-5 on the year with a 3.42 ERA. First pitch is set for 7:05 tomorrow night, coverage on the Rangers Sports Network. The Houston Astros took Game 3 and the series against the Tampa Bay Rays 2-0 yesterday and now focus on a road trip against the Nationals in Washington. The Nationals are also a team hovering around 500 on the season, currently one game above at 46-45. Washington is looking to avoid a losing streak after dropping back-to-back games against Pittsburgh. Mike Burrows will be the starter for Houston with a 4-8 record and a 5.58 ERA. He'll be up against Miles Mikolas for the Nationals. First pitch is set for 5:45 tonight. And the U.S. men's national team is looking to advance to the quarterfinals as they take on Belgium tonight in the round of 16 of the FIFA World Cup. The big news for Team USA came out yesterday as the one-game red card suspension for striker Florin Balogun was lifted by FIFA, meaning he'll be a full participant. Kickoff between the U.S. and Belgium is set for 7 tonight from Seattle. Coverage on Fox. The Dallas Wings picked up the win yesterday over the Toronto Tempo by a final score of 89-76. The Dallas offense was up and down in the first half with 30 points in the opening quarter, but only 17 in the second. The Wings led by 5 at the half. The Wings extended their lead to 20 points in the third quarter, and the Tempo were just not able to catch up. It was another great game for Paige Beckers, who led the team in both points with 22 and assists with 7. Jessica Shepherd led the rebounds with 15. Next, the Wings take today off before staying on the road in New York City to face the Liberty tomorrow night at 7. Lastly, more news developed yesterday on the situation between the Dallas Stars and left wing Jason Robertson as he files for arbitration, meaning he will not be signing a long-term deal. Arbitration means that Robertson will not be legally able to sign a future contract with Dallas or any NHL team until he becomes an unrestricted free agent after this season. Robertson will be locked in Dallas this year, but teams have reported interest, such as the Seattle Kraken and Pittsburgh Penguins. Robertson vetoed a trade offer to Seattle for 3 first-round picks and an undisclosed player. Keep an eye on more moves from the Stars as free agency continues over the summer. With your Texas in the Morning Sports Report, I'm Jet Nelson.
0: Up next.
1: What a great way to spend the 4th of July, rescuing a bald eagle.
5: The eagle was not happy. It kept jumping off the branch and kind of basically hanging by its wing.
1: I'm Mike Rogers. The story's just ahead on the other side of the news.
0: As Texas in the Morning continues.
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0: Well, here we are. Wow. The fourth has passed us.
1: It is. It's in the rearview mirror.
0: Yes, it is. It is back to work today. A lot of folks were off Friday.
1: Including us. Yes.
0: Yes. Not bad. And a great weekend, great fourth. But now, I guess, what is it? Labor Day, which is not quite as grandiose as the fourth, but Labor Day will be the next holiday. And then we're moving toward the end of the year.
1: Yes, we are.
0: Wow.
1: It's coming fast.
0: Coming on us. 5:26, Jim Love, Greg Bostwick, a Monday morning. I will tell you, of course, I was in League City for the weekend, but weather was good there. There was some clouds and I think maybe a little rain here or there. But the fourth was, I don't know of anybody's fireworks in our area that got rained on. It was actually a beautiful weekend.
1: It's been kind of uncanny over the many years, you know, I've been here. I can never recall having a rain out of fireworks where they couldn't do it, thunderstorms were around or whatever. It just seems to always work out well.
0: Yeah, isn't that amazing? It does. And we were outside much of the fourth, and you had some clouds come up, and they dissipated.
1: Well, it's just a good thing that last night's weather wasn't the weather we had Saturday night, because that was a really active bunch of storms that came through last night. That was pretty impressive.
0: And we didn't get to...
1: It went around in Evadale, didn't it?
0: Yeah, it went around southern Jasper County.
1: Yeah, now Buna got hit pretty good. About 2 inches of rain falling from basically Kirbyville through Buna down toward Mauriceville. That's some of the heaviest rainfall amounts.
0: I was out watering plants.
1: Yep, I know. Me too.
0: 5:27, we'll take a complete look at the weather. That's coming up. Right now, Kim Komando and the Kim Komando Daily Tech Update.
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9: Hey there, I'm Jason Alexander, and this is my dear friend, Peter Tilden.
10: Hey, Jay. By the way, the script says best friend.
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9: Mm-hmm, because we had two things in common. 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
10: 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How about that?
9: 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No, really?
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0: News Talk 560, Kelvin, 533, and it's a Monday morning. Get everything adjusted here, and let's talk some more about that weather. We did have some interesting weather over the weekend. Some areas, but... That was really yesterday. The third, the fourth went off very, very well.
1: But, yeah, yeah.
0: But did have some issues yesterday.
1: Yeah, especially after dark. Right around sunset just before then, and then extending until about 9 o'clock to 9:30 last night. Pretty vigorous line coming in from the north, and we may see something that similar to that later today. So if we have storms, it'll be late this afternoon towards sunset. We had gusty winds, some 50-mile-per-hour wind gusts in Beaumont back over toward Mid-County, and some power outages here and there. Also, lots and lots of lightning. And that thing was like a living animal coming through, and it was flashing and really vigorous lightning all up and down the line. But it's all, of course, dissipated now. Quiet morning out there. Temperatures are running mainly in the mid-70s. We'll warm up to about 94 today, another hot afternoon. Oh, nothing surprising. It is July, after all. And showers and thunderstorms possible late this evening, especially towards sunset. Pretty much going that way all week long. I don't see much change. And that's nothing unusual. July, contrary to what you might think, is not a exactly dry month. We normally get about 5.5 inches of rain during July. So, those afternoon thunderstorms are pretty normal, actually.
0: And is that that time of the day, late afternoon, is that partly heating?
1: Yes, it had a lot of daytime heating. In fact, yesterday it was mainly clear until about 1 o'clock. Then the clouds started to build a little bit, and usually occurs just after peak heating. And then as we reach sunset and thereafter we cool off, they collapse, and that's exactly what happened yesterday.
0: Okay, so again, but so much lightning.
1: Very, very electrical, and we've talked about that many times. If you have storms coming in from the north through the east, generally that quadrant, during the summertime, there's almost always lots of lightning with them because you just have such hot temperatures before they arrive.
0: Wow. So at any rate, be prepared today. Maybe stick the umbrella in the car.
1: Yeah, not a bad plan at all. Yeah, that's what I'd do.
0: Running a little
1: late. If I can find my umbrella. Well, it's part of the problem, too. Where did I put that umbrella?
0: Where did I put it? Yeah. Oh, I left it where?
1: Okay.
0: I've reached the point where I go to the dollar store and buy the $5-6 umbrella.
1: Yeah, that's a good plan.
0: That's it. I don't even try anymore to have a nice umbrella because I'm going to lose it anyway.
1: Well, I do that with sunglasses. I buy them by the box. You know, I buy the little cheapies that just give you just little protection, not much, but you lose it, who cares?
0: Yeah, that's what my daughter was after me over the weekend to get some sunshades. And mm-hmm. I said, yeah, I probably do need some. But
1: yeah,
0: that's an invitation. I'm like you. That would be an invitation for me to switch glasses out and say, oh, but where did I leave the shades?
1: Yes, exactly.
0: And I tried those transitional things.
1: Yeah. And you, what do you think? Like, you don't like it? No. Okay.
0: Well, I didn't like it because, of course, I don't do as much outdoor-indoor kind of work anymore. Mm-hmm. But, yeah, I would be doing something outside, and then you go into the barn or you go inside to do something. And it's taking a while to transition back.
1: Right.
0: You know, and I'm trying to tighten the bolt or find something. And, yes, I was not a huge fan of them. I know a lot of people like them, so I won't. A pair of shades, and I want regular glasses.
1: Sound like a plan.
0: So that I can figure out where I lost the shades.
1: Yeah.

0: those cases where I'm not really sure what to think because there's so many different media reports.
1: Yeah.
0: It seems like anything the president is involved in, there's this anti-group, mm-hmm. the Super Four group, and somewhere in between is
1: probably the truth.
0: What's going on?
1: Yeah, and, exactly.
0: I thought the idea of a nationwide state fair mm-hmm. is a pretty good idea.
1: Well, apparently some states did, and they didn't even show up.
0: That's what amazes me, yeah. as we've said before. I cannot
1: imagine because
0: Donald
1: Trump
0: this.
1: Was there. It's just ridiculous.
0: It is. I cannot imagine in 1976 states deciding not to celebrate.
1: Exactly.
0: And this year you had states that chose not to celebrate mm-hmm. Nationally.
1: Well, because a lot of these people just hate the United States. Let's just face it. That's a simple truth.
0: We've said it before. I think that is the biggest difference. In 76, everybody was proud of America, realizing that like all countries, we have some blemishes and we strive, unlike many countries, yeah. to be better every day. In 2026, mm-hmm. all people want to do is say it can't be a great place because there are blemishes.
1: Right. Well, buddy, I mean, I remember I was 21, almost 21 at that time. And I remember quite well that 1976 wasn't exactly a real great year.
0: No.
1: We'd just come out of Vietnam, which was a real controversial war. I mean, quite honestly, a war we lost. You can say whatever you want,
0: but yes.
1: that was a war we lost. And then, of course, we had inflation off the hook and had the crazy buttons, the win buttons.
0: Well,
1: with inflation now, okay.
0: First unelected president.
1: Right. Nixon had just been, basically was forced out. He was going to be impeached if he didn't. There's a lot of problems back then, and well, we still came together.
0: But people came together to love the country.
1: Exactly.
0: And that's something was sort of, I think, sadly missing in the 250th. Now, there were great celebrations, and there are folks, I think probably in the South, and I think certainly in most of Texas, and certainly in Southeast Texas, mm-hmm. people came together and were proud of the country, and we had great fireworks displays mm-hmm. downtown.
1: Mm-hmm. Yeah.
0: I was at the Battleship Texas in Galveston.
1: You said that was a great deal, huh?
0: Fabulous event, absolutely fabulous event. They fired the big guns, and they had a drone show, and they had fireworks, and there were people from Galveston, Houston, everywhere else there. That was a celebratory crowd, as mm-hmm. was the crowd in Beaumont and such. Yeah. But it is just, I don't know. I don't know. And now we're electing communists to positions.
1: Yeah, they really love America. I love that Mondami speech he had with all of his other minions around him. Oh, gee.
0: Yeah, yeah, it was all looking like comrades we've taken over.
1: Exactly.
0: By the way, the Mondami administration is scrambling to ease concerns about plans to open government-owned supermarkets.
1: Well, wait a minute. I thought they're not going to open them, or they're just trying to address the concerns.
0: Well, the bodega owners came to City Hall last week for a discussion.
1: Uh-huh.
0: You know, the ones who are in the free enterprise system.
1: Yep.
0: Of just... what are these going to look like?
1: Mm-hmm.
0: Reps from city agencies, trade groups. I didn't realize there are 13,000 bodegas in New York.
1: Now, bodega, what is that? Exactly?
0: That is sort of a convenience store or small supermarket.
1: Kind of like a 7-Eleven.
0: Yeah, but only more. You know,
1: yeah, right.
0: With a little, sort of like that. And what is your profit margin?
1: I'd say pretty slim.
0: Yeah. What will be sold at your stores? They're asking a lot of questions here.
1: Now, wait a minute. They're going to make a profit?
0: Where does that
1: profit go?
0: Then the tables were turned on them like they were the enemy.
1: Well, of course they
0: asking
1: are.
0: Them, what is your profit margin?
1: Mm-hmm.
0: Said they wanted proprietary information.
1: Okay.
0: But didn't want to answer any of our questions.
1: Yeah.
0: Mm. So they're seeking their thoughts because these guys run small supermarkets,
1: right.
0: in essence.
1: Right.
0: In the city, of course, the government knows nothing about it.
1: Mm-hmm.
0: Does this not sound like communism all over?
1: Well, of course.
0: Does this not sound like it?
1: Yeah. And everybody always talks about that. It won't, you know, we need to head in that direction. Well, name one country's done well doing that.
0: That's done well.
1: I'll be waiting.
0: You know, one of the things that... I recall in the earlier

0: Space days, well, and even I think probably for the Apollo and the Soyuz rendezvous in 75, but certainly also for the shuttle missions and such, when Russian astronauts came to the United States, originally when they came to the United States, they thought maybe we had put together fake supermarkets for their benefit.
1: Oh, yeah.
0: Because those shelves were full.
1: Yeah, they aren't used to that stuff.
0: Yeah, I said, aha, this is a staged deal for us. It's how do those communist supermarkets work?
1: Yeah, not very well, I'm sure. If you stand in line for a loaf of bread, you know, and just, you know, hey, we got some bread today. All right.
0: All right.
1: Let's go down there and get a loaf
0: today.
1: Of bread. It's like I saw some video in Siberia, somewhere out there, mile-long lines to get gasoline. Because the Ukrainians have really
0: taken them down.
1: Yeah, they hit some of the refineries and knocked them out, and they're having a lot of trouble.
0: Yeah, I mean it's not as easy as it looks. They also ask them what are their most popular products that you sell.
1: Mm-hmm.
0: They're wanting their secrets basically.
1: Yeah, right.
0: Wanting to know how to run this thing because they've realized they know nothing about. The communists know nothing about running a supermarket.
1: It's really stupid. It really is. But, you know, what can you do? I mean, these guys have no common sense.
0: So. No. And I wonder how long is the mayor's term?
1: Not
0: short enough.
1: Not sure. I mean, we need it to wrap up quick. That's for sure.
0: Yeah, yeah. I don't know if New Yorkers have reached that point yet or not.
1: They will.
0: They will. Now, the older New Yorkers who voted more traditionally, I have a feeling they're already sick and tired.
1: Yeah.
0: But I don't know. It may take more of the term. When you start impacting those younger voters that saw it was so neat, and when they don't see free groceries, and when they don't see free rent.
1: Yeah, it's always funny when you get the young kids, you know, they get their first real job. Mm-hmm. They get their first real paycheck. Boy, the shock they go through. And they say, where's my money?
0: Well, I'm sorry. We're contributing to
1: Social Security. Medicare, local taxes, state taxes,
0: which,
1: IRS.
0: By the way, I would be more than happy to vote against anybody who was for changing Social Security to call it an entitlement program.
1: Oh, yes, it's not an entitlement.
0: I'll be glad to vote against them, and I don't care Republican or Democrat.
1: Yeah. Who is that person doing that?
0: Who is that person? Because I have paid every dime in. I'm not getting anything free from the government.
1: This was years ago, and I can't remember what group it was. It's a government group in Galveston. This was on 60 Minutes years ago.
0: Mm-hmm.
1: They were able to figure out a way to opt out of Social Security, and they funded their own. You know, the money went to the individual to invest as they thought was wise,
0: right?
1: And many of them did, and are millionaires because they did that.
0: Yeah, because they invested in the stock market, whatever. Because given enough time.
1: Mm-hmm.
0: You know, I don't know a lot about the stock market, how I'm going to make money tomorrow or next year or whatever, or even precious metals, how you're going to make money buying them today and trying to sell them tomorrow. But there's no doubt if you start an investment and you can just, again, think of precious metals, you can think of the stock market. If you had started when you were 18 with your first job,
1: well. Yeah. Well, I tell you what, the presidents, you know, of course, the lefts don't like this, but this $1,000 thing for babies basically started over the 4th will be funded, and you'll get that till 18. So you're talking about $18,000.
0: Mm-hmm.
1: But you can also invest up to $5,000. So you contribute another $4,000.
0: Mm-hmm.
1: If you take that, you put it in accounts of related to stocks. There was the projection was you could have $300,000 by the time you're 18 years old if you put $5,000 plus the $1,000.
0: And that would help.
1: Can you imagine?
0: College will cost. Exactly.
1: But I mean, that would put a big dent in that, or you could just start your own business, whatever.
0: Start your own business.
1: At 18 years old, have that type of money.
0: Would be able to purchase a home.
1: There are limitations what you can use it for. It's basically, you can buy a home. Or college.
0: Okay.
1: Which, you know, you can't, it's not like I'm going to go buy a car.
0: But, that's right. I guess at 18, you don't want them to decide they want to buy a
1: $300,000
0: car.
1: Give me that Lamborghini over there.
0: Yeah,
1: okay.
0: That's probably not a good, but what an amazing thought. Yeah, these are not entitlement programs.
1: No.
0: And if we invested ourselves, probably be better off.
1: Oh, yeah.
0: 547, News Talk 560, KLVI. Oh, birthdays, anniversaries. You can start getting those in today. KLVI Facebook Messenger. 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
25: Are you about to mow the lawn? 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Smokey Bear says,
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0: News Talk 560, KLVI, Jim Love, and Greg Bostwick this morning. And I was just looking at an editorial here. It's actually out of, I think, New York Post or something. And we're just talking about Mondami in New York. And it's so true. This is air conditioning is the topic of air conditioning in New York and Europe and such. But as the temperatures were rising in the east coast of the U.S., so the mayor says it's hot out there. Set your AC to 78 degrees. Turn off lights, electronics. You're not using. Unplug what you have. And the author of this, and this is such a good example, this is the real face of the political left. Individual comfort and convenience should be subordinated to the collective good.
1: The collective good. Boy, is that a catchword.
0: That is, I mean, this guy sums it up.
1: That is right there. That's Animal Farm Deluxe.
0: Oh, yeah, it is. And of course, the other point he's making here is Europe. And Europe seeing the effects of the heat. But why they have always been so anti-air conditioning, a cultural hostility toward air conditioning.
1: And I contend that they probably do not adjust their thermostats at these places.
0: Yes, yes.
1: In the mayor's office, I'd like to see it at 78.
0: Oh, don't you know.
1: Yeah, I don't believe it in 1 minute.
0: There was a, and it was very funny, there was an incident in Beaumont in, I guess, the 70s, where President Carter had ordered federal buildings to set their thermostat to some temperature. I forget what it was. And Judge Joe Fisher, federal judge.
1: Oh, that's right, from right here in Beaumont.
0: Yeah, appointed by Eisenhower in the 50s. So he was the senior judge. And if I recall correctly, the senior judge then becomes the federal judge that has the say-so on the federal building where they're housed.
1: Right.
0: He ordered the thermostat turned back.
1: Okay.
0: And as a sitting federal judge, it's exactly what they did.
1: Yeah, I bet they did. Yes, sir. Mr. Judge.
0: Yes, Judge Fisher said, no, we're not going to sweat in this federal building.
1: We're not going there.
0: Yeah. And reversed the president's order for Beaumont's federal courthouse.
1: That's interesting.
0: It was hilarious. But once again, that collective good. Never mind us. Never mind what I want. Never mind my medical condition or your medical condition or your parents' medical condition. No.
1: You are here to serve the state.
0: Shut up. Yes, you're here. Otherwise, we may have to take you in. You know, you're looking like a dissident now.
1: Yeah.
0: 553, News Talk 560, KLV.
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0: News Talk 560, KLV. As a matter of fact, I think looking ahead, I'm almost sure, yes, the fat man in the red suit will be with us coming up this Saturday. Yes, at 11 o'clock.
1: Well, RC. I know somebody will be tuned into that.
0: Oh, yes. In fact, I have to remind Al of that tomorrow because he will not want to miss that. Yes, fat man in the red suit talking nuts, bolts, and who knows what else this Saturday.
1: All you've ever wanted to know and more.
0: And I think my friends from Louis Yazoo are also in. Not sure about that. I got to double check all my notes.
1: I'm surprised they still call it Yazoo.
0: Yeah.
1: Because they don't make Yazoos anymore.
0: Yeah, that is sort of interesting. They got the Bad Boys, which
1: The Bad Boys.
0: Oh, those are they are so well made.
1: Yeah,
0: and, that's what you need these days. You need to. And I think their decks are like steel or something because you look at some of the riders today, and they are made so poorly.
1: Yeah.
0: That
1: now do you have a zero turn?
0: I do not. I had just a regular old
1: tractor style.
0: Yes, regular old tractor style.
1: Yeah. Well, it's a little bit of a learning curve when you first get on one of those things.
0: I got on a friend's zero turn.
1: Yeah.
0: Now, my daughter's good with it because
1: I am too.
0: Borrowed a friend's zero turn and mowed the acreage, and she was good with it. I got on it, And you'd have thought I had had a six pack. It is hard to, you got to balance just right or it's turning.
1: Oh, yes.
0: That's why they call it zero turn.
1: Yeah, it'll flat turn on a dime, that's
0: it,
1: for sure.
0: It will turn on a dime. And I mean, it will start veering a direction even if you think you've got everything right. It'll start veering.
1: But it's something you pick up very quickly, though. Once you've done it a few times, you it's pick just it second up. Nature. Yeah.
0: It becomes just sort of like a sort of hand-eye coordination kind of thing. Well, and I will tell you, it makes mowing so fast.
1: Yeah, it does. And I don't think it'd be pretty hard to find that tractor-style mower anymore.
0: I think so.
1: Yeah, they've pretty much gone away.
0: Yeah, I think so. Because I tell you, once you see a zero turn in action,
1: yeah,
0: I don't know that anybody would buy anything else.
1: I would think so.
0: No. Yeah. That's like, it's hard to believe. At one time I had the Montgomery Ward mm-hmm. mower, and it had the engine in the back. Remember those mowers
1: ago? Yeah.
0: I want to say it was like maybe a 5-horsepower motor or something.
1: Yeah, well, I had a Snapper years ago. It had the engine in the back, you know, too.
0: Yeah. You wonder.
1: Maybe a 7-horsepower. Wasn't much.
0: Yeah, it wasn't much. I'm wondering how it even mowed and carried my weight now.
1: Yeah, exactly.
0: Well, 558 News Talk, 560 KLVI. Take a break for a moment from Michael Berry. Of course, Fox News coming up top of the hour. Your birthdays, anniversaries, hey, we'll take those too. KLVI Facebook Messenger. Get them in right now for a month.
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32: Team USA versus Belgium at the World Cup. I'm Chris Foster, Fox News, and there's controversy ahead of the match 13 hours from now in Seattle. Leading American scorer Flo Balogun has his one-game suspension for stepping on an opponent's ankle reversed after a phone call from President Trump. Fox's Jared Halpern at the White House.
33: A source confirms to Fox that President Trump called FIFA President Gianni Infantino asking him to review the red card suspension of American forward Flo Balogun. That red card against Bosnia and Herzegovina makes Balogun ineligible to play against Belgium. But FIFA announced the American star is eligible, suspending the one-game ban into a one-year probationary period. President Trump praised the decision on social media, writing, "Thank you, FIFA, for doing what was right and reversing a great injustice."
32: And the Athletic website reports that Belgians are being granted the right to appeal the reversal, and both teams have the next hour to submit their case as to why Balogun shooters shouldn't be allowed to play. Charlie Kirk's widow and accused killer are scheduled to be in the same room today for the start of a five-day hearing about evidence.
10: Ahead of today's preliminary hearing in Utah County for Tyler Robinson, Erica Kirk and media outlets argued for cameras to be allowed in the courtroom, and Judge Tony Graff is allowing video of the proceedings. Prosecutors have said they plan to introduce forensic and video evidence, witness statements, autopsy findings, and alleged messages Robinson wrote his romantic partner. Kirk was killed last September at Utah Valley University. Jessica Rosenthal, Fox News.
32: Police in New York City are looking to identify and catch a suspect in a shooting at a 4th of July cookout in an apartment building courtyard near the Coney Island Boardwalk in Brooklyn Saturday night.
13: At least eight people, including four children, were shot. A 21-year-old is in critical condition. The youngest victims are 6, 7, 12, and 14 years old. They are expected to survive. Police are investigating whether the shooting was gang retaliation.
32: Fox's Marion Rafferty. Mourners have flooded into Iran's capital, Tehran, for a funeral procession for the late Supreme Leader Ayatollah Ali Khamenei. 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
32: One of the pilots at a 4th of July air show in Washington, D.C. was NASA Administrator Jarek Isaacman, flying one of his 1970s Northrop F-5F Tiger II vintage fighter jets. And the Wall Street Journal reports the FAA had denied permission, calling the jets too dangerous for densely populated areas. Isaacman calls that a misunderstanding, saying the rules did not apply to government planes, which his had been designated. In another interview, he spoke about getting back to and staying on the moon.
16: NASA Administrator Jared Isaacman said on CBS Face the Nation, the Artemis II mission has united the nation, but the goals of establishing breakthroughs in space go well beyond inspirational success.
17: All that we stand to learn from a scientific perspective, economic potential, I'll tell you, there will be a lunar economy someday. We'll be mining asteroids at some point. So it's not just scientific, there's economic.
16: Isaacman said NASA is sticking to its current schedule, which plans for Artemis 3 to launch next year to proceed with preparations for a permanent base on the moon. Gernal Scott, Fox News.
32: The State Department is issuing special commemorative passports. They're calling Patriot passports. Starting today, 40,000 while supplies last.
18: Created to mark America's 250th anniversary, the commemorative passport features President Trump, along with patriotic artwork, including the Declaration of Independence and the Founding Fathers signing the historic document. Officials say it's the first U.S. passport to feature a sitting president. The design has also sparked criticism from some who question whether a current president belongs on an official government travel document. The special edition costs the same as a standard passport, but will only be available in person at the Washington Passport Agency.
32: Fox's Matt Murphy. 25 people are reported killed, more than 100 injured in prison riots in Sri Lanka. I'm Chris Foster. This is Fox News.
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6: 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Heat wave on the East Coast.
20: Please set your thermostats to 78 degrees.
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20: Please set your thermostats to 78 degrees.
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0: Texas may soon overtake California as the top market for new car and truck sales. Market research firm J.D. Power found California's total market share of the new vehicle sales fell to 11.4% in the first quarter of 2026, while demand in Texas rose to 10.8% of the market. The shift reflects Texas' population growth and California's decline, plus the relocation of both Toyota and Tesla's headquarters from California to Texas. If Texas takes the top spot in new car sales, drivers will have a lot of influence on automotive trends nationwide. And the Texas Stock Exchange will start trading today. The Dallas-based startup is planning a phased rollout to unfold over the rest of the month. Today's trades will be open to members, including approved broker-dealers, banks, and trading firms to test stocks at first. The symbols for thousands of stocks and other equities will come online through the end of July as the public will be allowed to start trading. And Houston's participation in the FIFA World Cup 2026 is at an end. The city hosted 7 matches between June the 14th and July 4th at NRG Stadium, which was renamed Houston Stadium for the duration of the tournament. The stadium is the site of 5 group stage matches and 32 matchups. KLVI News Time is 6:09. And a little look at sports, speaking of Houston and the World Cup, a little look at sports with Greg.
25: Absolutely. And, of course, that is really dominating things, the World Cup. We had some games yesterday, a little bit of an upset there. Norway beat Brazil 2-1. Brazil was one of the top teams, or at least they thought they were one of the top teams. Well, they've gone home back to Brazil, to South America. England was able to take on Mexico and win down in Azteca Stadium down in Mexico City. I think that's the first time they've lost Mexico in like 15 years or something like that in Azteca Stadium in Mexico City. They lost 3-2 to England. So England advances, Mexico. Well, I say go home. They just kind of walked out the door, out the stadium. They were done.
0: And that was the one with the big delay yesterday.
25: Too, yes, right. Yeah. Exactly. So that went down for them. Of course, the big game is tonight. We have in Seattle. This is United States versus Belgium. And I don't know the exact time on that. I know it's I think it's either 6 or 7, maybe 7 or 8 o'clock, something like that. But I'll check in on that a little bit later. Baseball continues. The Detroit Tigers beat the Texas Rangers 6-3. Houston Astros have won 2-0 over Tampa. And that AL West is just crazy. I mean, the teams are not very good, but they're all in contention. It seems the Mariners are on top. The Rangers are a game and a half back. The Astros are 2.5 back. And even the woeful Sacramento Athletics are 5.5 out. So, I mean, it's about anybody's division at this point. So the Astros still and the Rangers are still right in the thick of it. And I guess that'll do it for this morning on sports.
0: All right. Looking morning sports. It's a 6:11. And we'll talk some more about that weather, right?
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0: Well, what's in store after, I guess, boy, the wind in the South County? There's not much happening my way.
25: Yeah. It was
0: down
25: very,
0: the road it was.
25: It was vigorous. There's no doubt about it. Big storms came rolling in. It was kind of a broken line. I mean, there were gaps in the line, and you went through one of the gaps there in Evadale, back over toward really Koontz and down towards Silsby. Not much rain. They got over to Lumberton and picked up, and real heavy rain fell basically just to your east, Kirbyville, Buna, back down into Orange County. A lot of locations had 1 to 2 inches of rain and some strong winds, really the strongest winds based in a corridor from Beaumont back toward Mid-County and over toward Bridge City. A lot of gusts in the 40 to 50 mile per hour range yesterday evening. Tons of lightning, too. But all is quiet this morning, which is typical. As we heat up, though, thunderstorms will be possible once again. They'll be most likely late afternoon and early this evening. And once again, some of the lightning activity could be pretty vigorous as well. We'll look for a high today in the low to mid-90s, the low tonight down toward the mid to upper 70s. Pretty much the same all week long. Some of these afternoon thunderstorms will pop up. Not much chance each day, but hopefully if you need some rain, and a lot of us are in that boat right now, I know I am at my place getting pretty dry, you'll have that chance coming your way. And outside right now, it's 75 degrees. By the way, that game, I just looked it up, is 7 o'clock coming up tonight.
0: Oh, that's 7 our time.
25: Right, tonight, our time. And okay. That is in, of course, Seattle, Washington. This is day, by the way, 187.
0: Oh, we've turned the tide.
25: We have.
0: 178 days left.
25: Yeah, rapidly moving along, aren't we?
0: By the way, we were talking about fireworks earlier and the weather with the fireworks. Matthew hit us up, says he can't remember when, but he thinks it was 1/4 that got semi-rained out and that it was delayed a few days.
25: Okay.
0: Early 2000s. I don't remember that.
25: I don't remember it.
0: You got us.
25: Yeah.
0: Well, let's say you're wrong.
25: I just don't remember that at all, but it is a rare event to have that, you know, canceled or delayed even.
0: I read the rest of the message here. His ex, he and his ex were going down to a less crowded riverfront park for the show.
25: Oh, okay.
0: Okay, I guess he remembers the ex.
25: It probably did happen.
0: exed in his memory, you might say.
25: Yes, yeah.
0: That's back. That's right in the 2000s. They did riverfront park for a number of years.
25: That was all pre-Harvey.
0: That's right.
25: Harvey changed a lot of things.
0: That marked the end of it, wasn't it?
25: Yeah, pretty much.
0: After Harvey.
25: Because it got so nuked out. Yeah, it took years, of course, to rebuild it. And, you know, the Event Center is a nice venue. Really,
0: I don't think they'll change back.
25: No, because the Event Center. Yeah.
0: Event Center is perfect for so many things.
25: It is.
0: It is just very well
25: easy to have the food trucks there and all that type of stuff.
0: And nice parking.
25: Yeah.
0: Again, easy access.
25: Mm-hmm. Perfect.
0: Not bad at all.
25: Yeah.
0: 6:14, News Talk 560, KLVI.
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0: Yes, indeed. Colby Calais, our national anthem this morning, 6:21. News Talk 560, KLVI, Jim Love, Greg Bostwick, and it's looking pretty nice out there, just like out the window. Not bad at all.
1: Not a bad start, not a problem.
0: No. FAA investigating an incident at Midway, 4th of July, Delta Airlines plane hit by a firework while landing.
1: Interesting, huh?
0: I'm not quite sure how you get a firework that far. Usually there's...
1: Well, they said they were coming in at about two... The firework hit them just short of landing at about 200 to 300 feet. So I can certainly see that. But you got to know that it is illegal to fire fireworks off in Chicago. Well, of course, yes. That doesn't stop anybody.
0: Well, yes, that doesn't stop anybody there. But, probably coming in over a residential area.
1: Oh, yes, yeah. In fact, I heard the tape of the incident, and the air traffic control was warning them that there were fireworks being launched in that area because they could see them from the tower.
0: Mm-hmm.
1: And, apparently either struck the plane or more than likely it was near the aircraft. They heard the bang.
0: Mm-hmm.
1: And they did inspect the aircraft. There was no damage.
0: We have had, and you hope we will avoid a tragedy, we have had a lot of recent issues with drones and aircraft. And you've got to wonder what's going on, why people would fly a drone near an aircraft.
1: Exactly.
0: What their thinking is, surely they know the damage if there was a collision in the wrong spot.
1: Yep.
0: But we did have one collision, but it was not into the engine or did not smash a windshield or whatever. But we've just added, along with these other issues we're having of near misses and all sorts of things at our nation's airports, this is sort of frightening.
1: Well, the drone thing is really frightening to me because, you know, obviously those things can be weaponized very easily. Of course, ask the Ukrainians and Russians about that. It's a big concern. My concern is for mass casualty events, it's like sporting events and things like that. How do you control that airspace over every single stadium in the country is impossible.
0: Well, and while you may have some fighter planes from nearby airports or whatever ready if there were a plane incursion.
1: You're not going to stop a drone.
0: You're not going to stop it. In fact, it won't even be picked up on radar.
1: It won't, because it'll be flying in such a... I mean, you could, let's say... major event like a Super Bowl. Obviously, that's going to have more security, but let's just pick a LSU football game. You know, just a normal Saturday
0: just
1: where you got
0: 100,000
1: people in the stands. You could fly in a drone. I mean, of course, everybody say you're giving people ideas. No, they think about stuff like this.
0: Already.
1: I mean, they could fly it at 100, 200 feet off the ground. You're not going to pick that up from radar at all.
0: Yeah. And events like that, while a Super Bowl or whatever, you may obviously have perhaps a fighter scrambled or fighters at the ready.
1: Sure.
0: Not in every football game in America.
1: A game like a Lamar.
0: Yeah, yeah.
1: I mean, you could have 10,000 people in the stands.
0: Yeah. I mean, I don't know. It's very frightening to me, and I think you're right. The idea of weaponizing a drone and the idea, of weaponizing a drone when it comes to the airports. What if you aim for a spot on that plane that you know is going to, wreak havoc?
1: I don't know what the solution. I don't know if there is one.
0: Yeah, that's the problem.
1: The only thing I can think of is use some type of jamming device where you could not control the air, the drone. But a jamming device also would jam other things too.
0: Well, yeah, it could be, and the plane.
1: Yes,
0: it causes also. Yeah. You're exactly right. Well, I had read somewhere that drones, the programming in the drones, kept them from going into airspace. Obviously, that is not true.
1: Mm-hmm.
0: And I thought they were sort of geo-fenced from getting into some of those spaces.
1: Yeah, right.
0: But again, that is a matter of somebody tampering with the programming to change that.
1: Yep.
0: That's no guarantees at all. And I do think you're right. I think we're going to see something happen with the drones in the future. That abortive, and thank goodness the mom warned police, but that abortive attempt at the White House celebration just shows you what you could accomplish with a drone.
1: Yep,
0: Because apparently they had the equipment ready.
1: Mm-hmm.
0: They were simply, the plan was intercepted.
1: Right.
0: So that's the frightening thing.
1: Yes, it is.
0: It's a 6:26. That's, you take a day off, you lose your time zone.
1: Yeah.
0: 6:26, News Talk 560 KLVI.
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36: News, I'm Gianna Gelosi. Team USA plays Belgium tonight at the World Cup, and star player Flo Balogun can play after President Trump reportedly asked FIFA to give his controversial red card a second look.
37: Balogun has scored 3 of America's 10 goals at this World Cup and is its only player with more than one. But after being given a controversial red card in the round of 32, the rules said he would have to sit out the next game and that there was no way to appeal it. With 30 hours until the match against Belgium, though, FIFA announced that its judicial body was suspending the ban.
36: Fox's Greg Thompson, Belgium reportedly appealing accused killer Tyler Robinson, set to come face-to-face with Charlie Kirk's parents and widow in a Utah courtroom.
38: Prosecutors have said they plan to introduce forensic and video evidence, witness statements, autopsy findings, and alleged messages Robinson wrote his romantic partner. Kirk was killed last September at Utah Valley University.
36: Fox's Jessica Rosenthal, America's listening to Fox News.
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1: I'm Jim Love. A KLVI News update is next.
2: You know, the recent storms here in southeast Texas, have you actually checked your roof? Well, we had some wind last night, gusts over 50 miles per hour, and, of course, a lot of heavy rain. 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
1: Texas may soon overtake California as a top market for new car and truck sales. The market research firm J.D. Power found California's total market share of new vehicle sales fell to 11.4% in the first quarter of 26, while demand in Texas rose to 10.8% of the market. The shift reflects Texas population growth and California's decline, plus the relocation of both Toyota and Tesla's headquarters from California to Texas. If Texas takes the top spot in new car sales, drivers will have a greater influence over automotive trends nationwide. The Texas Stock Exchange will start trading today. The Dallas-based startup is planning a phased rollout to unfold over the rest of the month. Today's trades will be open to members, including approved broker-dealers, banks, and trading firms, to test stock trades at first. The symbols for thousands of stocks and other equities will come online through the end of July as the public is allowed to start trading. And a 9-year-old child recovering after being hit by a stray bullet in Channelview over the weekend. Deputies say the child was wounded during a family's 4th of July gathering in the backyard of a home. Investigators believe the celebratory gunfire is to blame. They have not identified or found the suspected shooter. The child was hospitalized in fair condition with a gunshot wound to the arm. KLVI News Time is 6:34, and KLVI Weather is next.
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5: This is Lee Habib, host of Our American Stories. On our next episode, we'll share the story of an invention we truly can't live without. We're, of course, talking about air conditioning and the man behind it. You won't want to miss the next episode of Our American Stories.
1: Well, here we go, taking a look at the weather, which, looking out the window, looks pretty good this morning, Greg.
2: Yeah, it does. You may have not noticed, but the day's already starting to get a little bit shorter, losing about a minute per day of daylight now, starting to slide back the other way.
1: Yeah,
2: it just shows you how the atmosphere works. So you would think, well, we've probably already had our hottest weather then because we had the longest days. Well,
1: right.
2: It takes a while for the atmosphere to respond to the sun angle and everything else. So it's usually, August is usually the hottest month, just like it is in the wintertime. You know, the shortest days are in December, but it's usually January and February when we have the coldest weather. Yeah, so
1: there's
2: a delayed reaction in the atmosphere.
1: Okay, that
2: so,
1: makes sense.
2: Yeah, and we'll have more heat, obviously, today in the mid-90s in many locations, lower 90s closer to the coastline. And that heat and humidity spells maybe some thunderstorms again late this afternoon. We certainly had them yesterday. If we see anything pop up, they'll likely come in from the north, just like yesterday, and the high temperatures should, again, be in the mid-90s tomorrow as well. Look for low tonight in the mid to upper 70s. We don't see much change this week. We're going to see those little pop-up showers late in the day, so have your umbrella ready, and a lot of that stuff will occur after.

0: alternating lane closures, and that's a 326 from South Hickory Street to Pecan Street.
1: Okay.
0: They're doing a little work there.
1: Yes, that's over in Silsby.
0: That is, yeah, that's over in that direction, the Coombs area, I believe.
1: Mm-hmm.
0: And so, yeah, just be aware if you know 326 and you're traveling that area, Hickory Street to Pecan Street. Yes, yes. Yeah, we had a terrible delay. Well, it wasn't terrible.
1: Yeah, you told me about that. That's crazy. That's crazy.
0: Well, actually, we had a second issue.
1: Oh, this is another one.
0: No. The first issue was that we were headed to Galveston to mm-hmm. Pier 21 for the Texas celebration, firing the big guns, fireworks, yeah. Laser show. I mean, it was spectacular. Probably should have got there a little earlier, so it was troublesome finding a parking on the street. Parked in a parking garage,
1: mm-hmm.
0: which was full.
1: Yeah.
0: All, I think, seven stories were full.
1: Wow.
0: With one guy at the bottom.
1: Wow.
0: Because their machine was broken, and so he was manually taking money.
1: Lord.
0: Yes. I think it was something like 2 hours.
1: So his machine was broken. It means he couldn't take credit cards?
0: Well, yeah, he could take credit cards, but somehow, I don't know why he was there, I don't know.
1: Yeah.
0: Someone said there was a mechanical failure because, you know, generally you just stick your card in and go.
1: It's kind of like having Tim Conway of the Carol Burnett Show running the operation.
0: He was Tim Conway of the Carol Burnett Show running that operation.
1: Moving very slowly, huh?
0: 2 hours. 2 hours.
1: That's hard. I can't imagine the anger that was going on.
0: Oh, there was quite a bit of it. My wife and I had stayed down near that entrance because a daughter will go up, get the car, be right down. And my wife stubbornly did not want to go back up. It was on air conditioning.
1: Yeah.
0: I said, well, let's just go up and get in the car. No, yeah. We're staying here.
1: Right.
0: Well, so she got to watch, let's see, some police cars came up because it was a fight upstairs.
1: Oh, my gosh.
0: Over something. People were leaving and getting pizza and coming back because they were hungry.
1: God, that's crazy. Is the city of Galveston run that situation?
0: It was a private lot.
1: Wow.
0: Which should have been also clue number one, paying no attention.
1: Yeah.
0: A private lot, and they got to do whatever the heck they wanted to do.
1: Boy.
0: Then we're heading back yesterday, and, well, you pull a trailer, you understand.
1: Sure.
0: And obviously there was a guy who knew nothing about trailers. He actually had a jet ski, same thing, though, knew nothing about them, and it had come loose. And three cars had been involved in an accident. No one seriously injured. But so 146 was tied up for a while they cleared all that.
1: Wow.
0: Crossed the chains. Just crossed the hooked the chains
1: yes.
0: up. Yes.
1: They probably didn't even hook them up.
0: I'll bet not. Always hook
1: well,
0: the chains
1: Well, I'll tell you what,
0: up.
1: That happened to me one time. I was pulling a trailer, and I'd forgotten to really secure the ball.
0: I did that one time.
1: And I forgot to put the lock on it. And I was going down the road, and all of a sudden I felt this bump, and the trailer had, it hit a little place in the road where it jumped up. The trailer jumped up a little bit, and it came off the hitch.
0: Mm-hmm.
1: And the only thing saved my bacon was those chains.
0: It was those chains.
1: And that's what they're there for.
0: Oh, you better believe it. I was going home, and it's been a few years ago, I'd moved to Evendale, but it's still been some years. And I'm on 1131, which is a very narrow road in mm-hmm. Orange County. And this guy is coming toward me pulling a boat.
1: Oh.
0: The boat comes off.
1: Ooh.
0: The boat comes in my lane. And I'm thinking, I got him here. I got the boat coming.
1: Where do we go?
0: But then it wheeled right off and went in the ditch mm-hmm. before I got to it.
1: Yeah.
0: But that was the first time I'd seen, mm-hmm. yeah. That's quite an impression.
1: Well, and you're probably driving defensively because you kind of had a thought process of what to do.
0: I started slowing down.
1: Yeah.
0: And because I knew the boat was going to keep angling to the ditch. Well, but
1: I'm kind of like that, too. I go to the beach highway a lot of times, mm-hmm. Between Nome and Winnie. A lot of folks are pulling boats, big RVs and stuff. As I approach somebody like that, I always think about what happens if that thing breaks loose. And I mentally think, can I go to the ditch? And maybe it's a big bar ditch. I can't do that.
0: Yeah, can I do?
1: Yeah, so, yeah. Driving defensively is a good thing.
0: Well, and of course, somebody's insurance is going to go up, as I text my daughter yesterday. Somebody's insurance is going to go up, and
1: yep,
0: somebody be in the market for a jet ski repair.
1: I would say so.
0: I think so. 642.

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1: Yeah.
0: 642, News Talk 560 KLVI. Again, birthdays, anniversaries, get a...
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10: 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Local police and the federal government would investigate and, by their count, find dozens of victims. Epstein would become one of the world's most infamous predators, a man who could have faced decades in prison but served just 13 months in his own wing of a county jail.
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10: 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Truth and Lies, Jeffrey Epstein.
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18: It's August 2023, a county government meeting in Pennsylvania's Lehigh Valley. A young woman, early 20s, steps up to the mic to speak.
19: My 2-month-old son was happily drinking milk from his bottle when he quickly started choking, turned blue, and went limp. My boyfriend transported our son to the changing table as I grabbed an anti-choking device and my boyfriend began assembling it. 2 pumps of the device and my son was conscious, gasping for air and coughing up milk.
18: They all went to the ER to make sure the baby was okay.
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19: 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Enough is enough.
18: 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And the next one. The stories they tell form a pattern of parents walking into a Lehigh Valley hospital to get help for a child, only to leave without them. And the same doctor's name kept coming up again and again. A pediatrician.
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20: Well, as usual, RC is on the stick.
0: Yes.
20: Listens to everything we say. We appreciate that because, you know, I was all confused. 326, it does run into Koontz. That is Hickory and Pecan, that area of construction. That is Koontz.
0: That is Koontz, yes.
20: Yeah. I was thinking 327 for some stupid reason.
0: And alternating lane closures.
20: Yeah.
0: That's from 7 today through 5
20: a.m. So basically just in a few minutes.
0: Yep. Yeah, so it should be taking place. Expect delays. Mm-hmm. And boy, that is no fun when you have alternating lanes. But be patient. You're warned. The guys are doing the best they can. Mm-hmm. You're going to be glad when that construction is finished. And for goodness sakes, be careful.
20: But the thing is, construction is never finished. As we will know.
0: Well, it's never finished on I-45. Take my word for that.
20: Yeah.
0: But it also never seems to be finished in Beaumont.
20: No.
0: Finally getting an idea, we headed out on the dreaded interstate Friday, and so getting sort of an idea of what
20: you're feeling like. Adventuresome, huh?
0: Yes, indeed. it's sort of getting an idea of what that area out
20: Cardinal Drive area.
0: Yeah, Cardinal Drive out to Twin Peaks and Holodome, they probably don't call it that anymore. But
20: we always did.
0: But out that area, what that is going to look like coming into town, though I'm still confused because it looks like some of the newer structures are going to remain, and the newer structure being built looks too close to the other one. So we've got to work to get TxDOT in.
20: Boy, that whole area looks so different. And when they took all those trees out and everything, it made that whole area look so different.
0: Oh, I miss the trees.
20: I know. It is a shame.
0: But I understand what they're doing.
20: Yeah.
0: We're going to attempt to get TxDOT in the next week or two.
20: Really?
0: To get them in.
20: What, did you have to promise donuts and stuff?
0: Probably donuts and that, you know, we promise to be good boys and girls just because I'd like to know what the plan is.
20: Yeah.
0: And how far along on the plan are we?
20: You promise that even though Al will be here?
0: We may do it on a Monday or Friday. Come to think of it. It's maybe a Monday.
20: He'll immediately go to the traffic lights.
0: Yes. I think this could be a Monday-Friday interview. We'd like to know a little more about or when some of the first pieces will be completed.
20: Right.
0: That they'll be able to open up because there's just an enormous amount of construction going on.
20: It really
0: on.
20: Is, yeah.
0: But I can recall many years ago when they were doing MLK, it wasn't as bad because not a lot of people traveled on Mariposa, which was the street that it replaced. But, you know, everybody sort of complained about construction and such. And now what would we do without that beautiful stretch?
20: Oh, it is nice.
0: That makes very it nice. So
20: it makes a nice little shortcut. I've used it quite often now to avoid the Cardinal Drive stuff.
0: Oh, absolutely.
20: Yeah.
0: Here's a surprise, too, reflecting on the 4th. Joy Chestnut won the Nathan's Hot Dog Eating Contest in
20: New York City.
0: How many
20: did he this time?
0: Let's see. Okay, this is his 18th title, trying to 66 hot dogs.
20: Oh, he's a slacker now. He used to be in the 70s.
0: In 10 minutes.
20: Yeah.
0: Now, that's short of his record of 76.
20: Right.
0: But he has remained unbeaten since 2015.
20: Yeah. You know, about all I can eat is maybe 2 or 3 hot dogs. I'm telling you right now.
0: You've got to throw up after that.
20: Exactly. How do you do that?
0: Well, actually, if I have it correctly, it's all pretty gross, which the whole idea is pretty gross. I think you dip all that in water so that you're...
20: But wouldn't that make the bread swell up?
0: I guess in your stomach, yeah. But it makes it, you know, soft, pliable dough you just can... put it down.
20: Well, I bet he pays at the old bathroom later.
0: Don't you know? 10 minutes. Oh, yes, in many ways. Yes. All ends. Yeah. Yes, I wonder what he gets out of this, though, because he's now so famous.
20: What type of monetary? He's got to be some money out of that.
0: Well, and is he a spokesperson now for Nathan's? I don't know.
20: Yeah.
0: After winning that many times, because everybody knows his name. And that one year that he didn't win, I want to say he was disqualified or something, if I remember correctly. Right. So the contest, and again, I know it's hot on the East Coast. I get it. But the last line of the story, it just amazes me about how heat is reported on the East Coast. The annual contest was held under brutal conditions.
20: Brutal.
0: The heat index, not the temperature, the heat index, about 100 degrees.
20: Okay, here's what he gets. He gets the winner of both the men's and women's, because they have a women's too.
0: Oh, that's right.
20: Receives only $10,000.
0: Okay.
20: And the iconic championship belt.
0: Okay.
20: Okay.
0: Not impressed so far.
20: No. $10,000 ain't going to handle it.
0: Must be an endorsement somewhere.
20: There's got to be somewhere.
0: He must get some endorsement. That may be what the contest gives him, but he's got to get some endorsements from some hot dog company or something.
20: Okay, wait a minute. Here's another. It said Joey Chestnut earns an estimated $250,000 to $500,000 annually, and has an estimated net worth of $3.5 million to $4 million. So obviously
0: he is getting some.
20: He gets majority of his income comes from corporate sponsorships.
0: Ah.
20: Uh huh. Brand endorsements.
0: Yes.
20: Media appearances, and it's certainly not relying on that $10,000 prize.
0: Okay, that's interesting. So that's how he's doing it.
20: Yep.
0: 42. He's been doing this now for years.
20: Yeah, you got to wonder what he's doing to his health. That can't be healthy.
0: Well, you've got to wonder also, do you have to, I guess a one-time deal like that, but you also got to wonder, don't you have to practice?
20: Yeah.
0: So isn't he having to do this maybe a couple of times before the championship?
20: It's real quick, he has. He actually signed a 4-year, $1.2 million contract with the plant-based meat brand Impossible Foods.
0: What?
20: He turned to a traitor.
0: What?
20: Gave up on his pork and gone to the...
0: I cannot remember the place that had them, and I wouldn't mention them.
20: He also has lucrative partnerships with Hooters.
0: Okay.
20: Hostess. I guess that's Hostess Twinkies.
0: Okay.
20: Coney Island and Pepto-Bismol.
0: Okay, I see that also. You know, I can't remember who it was, and I wouldn't say if I remember the name, but they came out. It was one of the fast food places. Some place around here came out with the plant-based burger, and they brought us one.
20: Yeah.
0: Worst burger I have ever had.
20: Yeah, those have just not gone over. I know McDonald's.
0: Plant-based stuff is just not
20: McDonald's did that for a while.
0: Did they have that too?
20: They had that... plant-based burger, and it just flopped.
0: Nobody.
20: No.
0: Nobody wants it.
20: Mm-hmm.
0: Nobody wants it. 554 at News Talk 560 KLVI. Last chance, get those birthdays and anniversaries in.
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0: 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Again, almost out of time for birthdays and anniversaries. Quite a list this morning, too.
20: Oh, wow.
0: Good. And only a couple from the weekend. These are all folks having birthdays. Apparently, July 6th was a popular birthday.
20: Yes, apparently so.
0: Yes, so. News Talk 560 KLVI will be back with more. And also, another look at that weather and what's happening. And we're talking a hot dog. So Americans ate 150 million hot dogs.
20: Yeah.
0: Over the 4th.
20: Well, I'm having some bratwurst today for lunch. Bratwurst and sauerkraut.
0: Oh,
20: one of my favorites.
0: One of your favorites.
20: Yes.
0: And I want you to enjoy that.
20: Well, I have to tell you the secret of cooking sauerkraut. I probably told you that, but we'll talk about that later.
0: Yeah, we'll have to. You'll have to give me a secret. That's what would make it. I would eat it then, maybe.
20: Yeah, I'm with you on that.
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6: World Cup controversy. I'm Chris Foster, Fox News. Team USA is waiting to find out if its leading star, Flo Balogun, will be able to play tonight against Belgium in Seattle. An automatic one-game suspension after a red card ejection in the last match for stepping on an opponent's ankle was lifted by soccer's governing body, FIFA, after a phone call to its president from President Trump. Fox J. Berman reports that may not be the last word.
23: When the U.S. and Belgium meet in the round of 16, Balogun will indeed be in uniform as for now. The Belgian Soccer Federation formally wrote to FIFA to appeal the matter, and the right to appeal was granted. The submission for the appeal had to be in by 8 a.m. Eastern time, as well as the response from U.S. Soccer.
6: And that red card call itself was controversial. It doesn't appear that Balogun meant to hurt the other player. President Trump is expected to leave tonight for the NATO summit starting tomorrow in Ankara, Turkey. UK Ambassador Christian Turner spoke to Fox about the president's demand for more burden sharing. Here's Fox's Alex Hogan.
24: Ahead of the summit, the White House says that it's looking to what it calls a posture review of shifting the burden of Europe's defense to Europe. Britain's ambassador to the U.S. appeared on Fox saying that that's a message that the UK accepts.
26: The outgoing British Prime Minister announced a huge rise in our defense spending. It adds up to $393 billion over the next 4 to 5 years.
24: President Trump will meet with Ukrainian President Volodymyr Zelensky at the summit. A senior U.S. official says the discussions will center on the urgency to end the war and that the president will likely also follow up with Russian President Vladimir Putin as well.
6: And Zelensky is asking for more international support after Russian airstrikes kill at least 18 people in and around the capital, Kyiv, overnight. In Rittman, Ohio, a police officer is killed, two others and a police dog are wounded, shot responding to reports of gunfire at a home. That suspect and two other people were found dead inside the home. Several police cars with bullet holes had to be towed from the scene. 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
6: Today's the start of a five-day hearing in Utah about what evidence can be introduced at Charlie Kirk's accused murderer Tyler Robinson's trial. A Georgia teacher suspended over social media comments about the murders reached a settlement with her school district.
11: The Southern Poverty Law Center announcing its client was awarded almost $300,000 in a settlement with their school district following her indefinite suspension shortly after the murder of Charlie Kirk. Michelle Mickens had posted to her Facebook page that the world was safer without the Turning Point USA founder, who was assassinated. She called him a horrible person, a fascist full of hate for anyone who is different. The school district has not commented on the settlement, but the SPLC issued a statement saying the case illustrates that public school employees, including teachers, have a constitutionally protected right to free speech. Sue Guzman, Fox News.
6: House Speaker Mike Johnson says he'll do what he can to get the Save America Act passed, requiring photo ID to vote in federal elections and proof of citizenship when registering to vote.
12: President Trump, during his July 4th speech on the National Mall, again stated his intent to pass voting reform. Speaker Johnson said on Fox News Sunday he'll stick to his plan to get that done.
13: We have done this in the House now three times already. We're going to do it again. And I'm going to put it in a reconciliation bill so that we can get it through the Senate. The problem is there's only 53 Republicans in the Senate.
12: That measure would need seven Democrats to join Republicans to get it through. Speaker Johnson said because he believes Democrats allow cheating in elections is why it won't get Democratic support. Gernal Scott, Fox News.
6: Michigan State Senator Mallory McMorrow has dropped out of the Democrats' primary for U.S. Senate in a race that's now down to Congresswoman Haley Stevens. She's considered the more establishment candidate against Dr. Abdul El-Sayed, supported by the party's more progressive wing. I'm Chris Foster. This is Fox News.
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0: 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At 7:06, good morning. I'm Jim Love with KLVI News. 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
0: Texas may soon overtake California as the top market for new car and truck sales. The market research firm J.D. Power found that California's total market share of new vehicle sales fell to 11.4% in the first quarter of 2026, while demand in Texas rose 10.8%. The shift reflects Texas' population growth and California's decline, plus the relocation of both Toyota and Tesla's headquarters from California to Texas. If Texas takes the top spot in new car sales, its drivers will influence automotive trends nationwide. The Texas Stock Exchange will start trading today. The Dallas-based startup is beginning a phased rollout to unfold over the rest of the month. Today's trades will be open to members, including approved broker-dealers, banks, and trading firms to trade test stocks at first. The symbols for thousands of stocks and other equities will come online through the end of July as the public is allowed to start trading. A 9-year-old child is recovering after being hit by a stray bullet in Channelview over the weekend. Deputies say the child was wounded during a family July 4th gathering in the backyard of a home. Investigators believe a celebratory gunshot is to blame, but have not identified or found the suspected shooter. KLVI News Time is 7:09, and coming up, we'll take a look at KLVI Sports.
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0: Meteorologist Greg Bostwick. That's coming up here this morning. Greg, what are we on the looks of the weather this morning, sir?
1: All right. It's pretty quiet right now. We are looking for dry weather to continue for the next few days, mainly. Now, in the afternoon and evening hours, we do expect some showers and thunderstorms to be certainly potentially moving through the area. And we certainly had those the last couple of days. Showers and storms have been pretty prominent during the afternoon and evening hours. We certainly had them last night. Big storms rolling on through. We had a lot of lightning with some of those storms, up to an inch plus in some spots, 1 to 2 inches in a few areas. And now it's, of course, fairly quiet. There are some showers way out in the Gulf at the present time, but that's not causing too much of a problem at the present areas, especially on the beach that will offshore. But later today, we'll see those showers and storms cranking up a little bit. We'll look for an afternoon high today up into the low to mid-90s, and low temperature tonight expect to be down into the mid to upper 70s. Nothing in the tropics, by the way. Everything is quiet down there. Don't expect any development anytime soon, which is great news. We'll probably make it at least through the middle part of July with no activity out there. So good news in the tropics, and watch for a few storms later on today.
0: Doesn't sound bad to me at all. Coming up, we'll have birthdays. That's coming up in just a bit on News Talk 560 KLVI, where it is 7:10.
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4: 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France finally in front!
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0: Yes, indeed. News Talk 560, KLVI 714. Jim Love, Greg Bostwick this morning. Mm-hmm. Is talking about some of the things going on in the world this morning. And widow Charlie Kirk said to attend the first Utah court hearing over the man who accused of killing her husband.
14: Mm-hmm.
0: Be joined by his parents. Week-long preliminary hearing where prosecutors will lay out their case against Tyler Robinson.
14: You know, the thing I have a problem with, it takes forever to get these things rolling. It's been right at a year, correct?
0: I mean, it has.
14: Yeah. So why does it take so long? I don't know.
0: In a week to lay out the evidence.
14: Why do they even need to do that? I mean, why don't they just go right to trial, I would think? Yeah, why do you have to lay out evidence?
0: I'm missing something here in our judicial system. This is a preliminary hearing.
14: Yeah.
0: Why wouldn't you charge him?
14: Is it a preliminary hearing to find out there's enough evidence to make a case? I guess that's what it is.
0: Yeah, I guess.
14: I mean, it's pretty obvious from the video.
0: It's pretty obvious. Again, I think this is why sometimes, and you want the due process and the presumption of innocence for everyone, but I think this is sometimes why people lose faith in the judicial system.
14: Yeah. I mean, it's pretty open and shut, you would think.
0: Yeah.
14: It's kind of like this guy that shot the insurance guy, you know. That still hasn't gone to trial.
0: We know he did it.
14: Yeah. And he even admits he did it. And he's proud of what he did.
0: Even worse, proud of what he did.
14: Mm-hmm.
0: So what I don't understand is, you know, why? Why are we, we have the preliminary hearing, we have this, we have that. And then, of course, once a decision is made, and I'm going to assume that Robinson will be found guilty.
14: Yes, and he will appeal.
0: There will be an appeal.
14: Multiple appeals.
0: And there'll be an appeal of the appeal, and an appeal of the appeal is appeal.
14: So if he is executed, which they want the death penalty.
0: In Utah, they would do that.
14: Yeah, you may be talking 20 years or something.
0: Mm-hmm.
14: As slow as things move.
0: It makes little sense to me.
14: Yeah.
0: And again, I think that's what causes a lot of feelings by people that the judicial system just doesn't work.
14: Yeah. And, you know, I understand certain situations you want to, you know, make sure the person is actually guilty.
0: Absolutely. I want them to be afforded every right.
14: But there are certain situations where you've got video evidence, everything. They got witnesses, et cetera. Things should go a little bit faster.
0: And in some cases where you've got an admission.
14: Yeah. I actually did it.
0: I did it. I'm proud of it.
14: Yeah.
0: Well, no, we have to have this, we have to do this, and we have to let you appeal that.
14: This all comes from the taxpayer dole. And then, of course, he goes to prison. If he's found guilty, he'll be eating his three squares on our dime as well.
0: And watching TV.
14: Watching him.
0: Reading, going to your exercise room.
14: Make sure he has air conditioning.
0: Air conditioning.
14: Yeah, all those things.
0: Any of our vets don't, but make sure he does.
14: Sure.
0: It is irritating to say the least to me in some cases, though. Mm-hmm. I understand the system, understand it, but it is irritating.
14: Mm-hmm.
0: News Talk 560 KLVI 717. And I can mark myself safe from the Taylor Swift wedding.
14: Yeah.
0: I did not care.
14: Yeah, people just into this worship of celebrityism.
0: You're right, and that's a good word, this sort of worship of celebrity, this vicariously living through celebrities.
14: Exactly.
0: I'm not a huge fan of her music. It's sort of, I'm probably the wrong age, but I'm a huge fan of her business sense and how she handles her business.
14: She's very smart about that.
0: And I think she's a genius at that, and I think she deserves to do whatever she wants. They want her out of Madison Square Garden, fine. They've gave millions to charity, millions and millions to charity.
14: I thought it was kind of cool. They did have Sir Paul McCartney was there. And he did his first live rendition since 1964 of I Want to Hold Your Hand.
0: I thought that was cool.
14: I wonder what he sounded like there. He probably still sounds pretty good.
0: Sounds pretty good, yeah. I bet. Sounds pretty good.
14: Because he's got, he's got to be in his 80s, is that?
0: He's got to be maybe mid-80s. That was sort of cool. And I know there'll be some critics, but it's their money. Once again, we are a capitalist society, and in her case, the amount of money she gives back to charity is another reason why I'm a fan of her personally, not always her music, but I'm a fan of hers.
14: Yeah, Paul is 84.
0: 84?
14: 84.
0: Okay.
14: Just had a birthday.
0: And still doing a little performing.
14: Yeah. I thought it was interesting, the first live performance since 1964.
0: And that's sort of
14: That's kind of scary because live, you're not really in control of everything, you know?
0: Well, and did they not perform? Did the Beatles not perform that song when together?
14: I saw the report. I thought that was weird, too. Maybe somebody's confused or something because
0: I think that's legit. Maybe they did not perform it then in their concerts.
14: I wonder if that was on Sullivan in 64.
0: Yes, I bet it was.
14: Mm-hmm.
0: Bet it was. Because, and they did concerts. And they didn't break up until 1970s.
14: They did that big concert at Shea Stadium.
0: Yeah.
14: And at the same time, I think it is Sullivan. I think that was the
0: same. Maybe that was 64. Maybe they never did that song live again.
14: Yeah. Weird.
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4: 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France finally in front!
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16: In the 2026 FIFA World Cup, Norway stunned Brazil 2-1 with two goals from star Erling Haaland, and they reached the quarterfinals for the first time ever. In the second game, England held on against Mexico 3-2 and played most of the second half a man down due to a red card. Two huge games today, and it starts with Portugal and Spain at 3 p.m. Eastern and U.S., Belgium, 8 Eastern. U.S. star Flo Balogun will be available for the team after his red card was rescinded by FIFA yesterday. You can hear all the action on the free iHeartRadio app. Just search World Cup. And in baseball, the All-Star Game rosters were revealed Saturday night. The Dodgers, Braves, and Phillies lead all comers with 5 All-Stars apiece. Two of the American League starters will not play, first baseman Vlad Guerrero Jr. and outfielder Aaron Judge, both due to injury. The game is next Tuesday night in Philadelphia. I'm Andy West with your iHeartRadio Sports Report.
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0: News Talk 560, KLVI 724, and time for a look at our birthdays and our anniversaries. And we've got a full list today. Let's see, starting off with Omar Attar, 50 in Beaumont. Jack Finch, my old friend Jack Finch, used to work, you remember him?
14: Yes, sir.
0: Used to work at Channel 6.
14: Happy birthday.
0: Well, he is lying, is what he's doing.
14: What, he's lying?
0: I don't know.
14: So,
0: well, I guess not, but birthday was yesterday.
14: Yeah.
0: He and I share a birthday, but says he's 50 on this, but okay, maybe that's...
14: Yeah, maybe so.
0: Maybe so.
14: We'll trust
0: so.
14: You, Jack. Okay,
0: we're going to trust you, Jack, this one time. Chris Ibarro Williamson, 54 in Lumberton. Brianna Scruggs is 3 in Nederland. Diane Kilbro is 79 in Vider. Nathan Begno is 49 in Sour Lake. Brooke Manuel, 45 in Port Neches. Cody Drake, 34 in Silsby. Ryan Brown is 36 in Silsby. Stacy McKinney, 54 in Silsby. A lot of Silsby birthdays. Cameron Bird, 28 in Silsby. Charlie Cox, 4 in Silsby. Pat Bailey is 83 in Silsby. And by the way, Stacy McKinney was 54 Silsby yesterday.
14: Mm-hmm.
0: Our winner is Ryan Brown, 36 in Silsby. Here's all you need to do, Ryan. All you got to do is, or whoever called Ryan's name in, just to give forever yours.
14: Well,
0: forever yours. Now I'm trying to give away flowers.
14: Right.
0: I give Rayos a call.
14: Yeah. Well, I'm having to work in the North Tower right now. So
0: yes, you are.
14: I now know your secret.
0: Oh, that's right. Yes,
14: the undisclosed secret of how the birthday is selected. So
0: yes, he knows the secret. He has sworn to secrecy.
14: Yes, I will not say anymore.
0: Yes, Rayos. Get this straight. Rayos, old Calder, give him a call and tell him what kind of cake you want. Pick it up by 2 today. Yes,
14: yeah.
0: My secret has been revealed.
14: It's almost as valuable as the secret of how they do McDonald's French fries. So,
0: yes, yes, and the Coke formula.
14: Yes.
0: Yes, we had something strange. You know, it's not a good day when Greg, and of course when Al's here, Al also are in a palatial studio.
14: Yes.
0: A huge palatial, and it really is a palatial studio. And there was a pop, and everything went dead in there.
14: It's a palatial non-operating.
0: Yes, it's non-operating.
14: Yes, so I'm in the North Tower.
0: I was going to see if I could mess around with it a little, but you know, when you're on the air, the old rule of thumb is don't start messing around with electronics.
14: It's working right now, so we'll leave it alone.
0: You may take out what's still working.
14: Yep.
0: So we're going to look at that after 9. Hopefully get it back. Hopefully if we need engineering help, have it back before tomorrow, because
14: yes,
0: that'll put 3 of us in here.
14: Oh, my goodness.
0: We did that, you know. We did that when we first came over here. We operated out of this room, 3 of us, for probably a couple of weeks because
14: it was pretty
0: still
14: tight
0: working
14: quarters
0: in that room.
14: Yeah.
0: Yeah, it is.
14: You have to share a microphone to be.
0: Yeah, you share. Yeah, somebody shares a mic and we just all squeeze in.
14: Do what you got to do.
0: That's exactly right. That's exactly right. Have you had those instances in television where you end up having to?
14: Well, I remember in some of the hurricanes we had to do, we had to use generator power and to get going and everything. And, we were really restricted what we could do. So we would share a microphone. You'd pass it from one to another, you know. It was like the old days, you know.
0: Like the old days.
14: Yeah.
0: And you couldn't run too much electronics.
14: No, we just had very limited switcher capabilities. So we had like one audio source, one camera. it was interesting.
0: Here's the mic.
14: That was back in Bonnie in 86.
0: Okay. Point the camera this way.
14: That was prior to the time before we really had a station generator.
0: Right, right.
14: And after they lost all that revenue, suddenly, the generator showed up later.
0: Yeah, suddenly that generator seemed like a pretty doggone good idea.
14: Yes, yes.
0: 728, News Talk 560, KLVI. Other stories, weather-related incident.
14: Yeah, I was reading this.
0: Six Flags. Talk about that.
14: Well, I said this is, of course, Six Flags over Georgia. I don't know how many Six Flags there are. I know we have, of course, Texas, and I think there's one in New Jersey, or I don't know. At least I know about the one in Georgia. That's near Atlanta. They had a severe thunderstorm come through, and 4 people were sent to the hospital because of a tree falling on them at the entrance to the park. And said 2 of the people are really in pretty bad shape, serious injuries.
0: Wow.
14: So what a fluky thing that is. Of course, the attorneys were immediately dispatched very quickly with their business cards.
0: Here to help. Yeah. Six Flags started in Texas, right?
14: Yeah, I think it was original.
0: That was because of the Six Flags.
14: Which is actually Six Flags. I don't think there are, in fact, I know there are not Six Flags over in Georgia.
0: Okay.
14: It's a made-up deal.
0: You know where my question was.
14: It's a history. How many flags flew over the state?
0: And the question is, are there Six Flags in Texas at Six Flags these days?
14: This is a trick question, right?
0: Yeah. I wonder. What I'm wondering is politically correct. I assume the Six Flags.
14: Well, the Confederate
0: flag
14: had to be
0: one of them.
14: Oh, it had to be out.
0: So Six Flags, maybe five flags Texas.
14: That didn't happen, folks. Just forget the history.
0: Yeah, forget that. Yeah. I am wondering, just wondering. Mm-hmm. And, of course, in other states, which would be sort of...
14: Well, what are... can we name the Six Flags?
0: There's
14: the French flag.
0: Spanish,
14: Mexican.
0: French.
14: Republic of Texas.
0: Republic.
14: United States and Confederate. There it is.
0: Okay.
14: I did it. I'm impressive.
0: All right. I'm impressed. We did it. A lot of people forget the Spanish and then
14: and French in particular.
0: The French, yeah.
14: Right.
0: Yeah. That's right. Yeah. News Talk 560 KLVI. We're going to take a break for Fox News, and we'll be back with more on a happy birthday to everybody celebrating today. On a Monday morning, it is 7:30.
18: Fox News, I'm CJ Pop. The funeral procession today in Tehran for Iran's former hardline religious leader killed on the first day of Operation Epic Fury. Israel's Prime Minister Benjamin Netanyahu earlier on Fox and Friends describes what some are chanting.
21: They were shouting, death to Trump, death to me, of course, but death to Trump, we have to kill Trump, death to America.
18: And that funeral continues until Thursday. Right now, U.S. soccer star Flo Balogun can play tonight versus Belgium, the elimination game in Seattle, but
22: the Belgian Soccer Federation formally wrote to FIFA to appeal the matter, and the right to appeal was granted.
18: That's Fox's Jay Berman reporting. Balogun received a controversial red card in the last game, meaning he was originally banned for tonight. He could be banned again if Belgium wins the appeal. The game is on Fox at 8 p.m. Eastern. 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
25: 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France finally in front!
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0: Texas may soon overtake California as the top market for new car and truck sales. The market research firm J.D. Power finding that California's total market share of new vehicle sales fell to 11.4% in the first quarter of 2026, while demand in Texas rose to 10.8% of the market. That shift reflects Texas' population growth and California's decline, plus the relocation of both Toyota's and Tesla's headquarters from California to Texas. If Texas takes the top spot in new car sales, its drivers will influence automotive trends nationwide. The Texas Stock Market Exchange will start trading today. The Dallas-based startup is planning a phased rollout to unfold over the rest of the month. Today's trades will be open to members, including approved broker-dealers, banks, and trading firms, to trade test stocks at first. The symbols for thousands of stocks and other equities will come online through the end of July as the public is allowed to start trading. A 9-year-old child is recovering after being hit by a stray bullet in Channelview over the weekend. Deputies say the child was wounded during a family July 4th gathering. They have not identified or found the suspected shooter. The child was hospitalized in fair condition with a gunshot wound to the arm. KLVI News Time is 7:34, and KLVI Weather is next.
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0: Look at the weather, and now you have a look out the window also.
2: I can, and what, yes. What a view we have. I'm very impressed. I mean, I could see some parking slots with no vehicles in them.
0: Yep, that's basically my view.
2: Early in the morning, yeah. And a lot of sunshine out there this morning.
0: See, lots of sunshine.
2: A few clouds, not bad, and we're going to warm up very rapidly. It's going to be another hot day. We had, you know, mid-90s all over the place yesterday, and once those storms hit, though, you get that natural air conditioning from those storms. Even if you don't get the rain, sometimes you'll benefit from the cooler air. And we had a lot of temperatures in the 70s, dropping 20 degrees in very short order yesterday evening. Those are pretty strong storms. I don't know if we're going to have the intensity we had, you know, yesterday for today, but there will be scattered storms around late this afternoon, and this evening will be your prime chance. And then another round of that coming up tomorrow. Not everybody's going to see the rain, but those that do could see 1 to 2 inches of rain in some spots. That's what we had yesterday evening. And along with that, the gusty winds and lightning. High today in the mid-90s in most locations, lower 90s near the coast, and our low tonight will be down toward the upper 70s. Like I said, pretty much the same heading up into the end of the week as well. Tropics quiet, nothing going on there. So we'll get us through at least the middle part of July with no issues at all. Of course, the true test of everything will start in August, and that's not that far away.
0: That's really, for us, that's a maximum time to be aware, and September. August, September.
2: Basically that 8-week span there from 1st of August to the end of September is the season, so to speak.
0: Now, why is that, or when is that for us? Or is that for all of
2: the Atlantic Basin essentially Atlantic. Like that. There's a little bit of an uptick you usually see in the 3rd, 4th week of June. Well, we've already passed that. July, sometimes you'll get a late July storm, mm-hmm. rare. When I first got here, we had a storm called Claudette, mm-hmm. which was around the 15th day of July, mm-hmm. middle of July. And we had a lot of flooding from that back in 79. I thought, man, this place gets...

0: nothing.
1: It overwhelms it.
0: It overwhelms the system. Nothing can drain it.
1: But the difference back then, it overwhelmed and took forever for it to go down.
0: It does not now.
1: Yeah, it goes out of here quick. In fact, even there, in front of classic and places like that, it may be bad for a couple hours, but that's it. It's gone.
0: It goes away. Yeah, we are very, very lucky. And I was passing yesterday some of the storm stuff that they're putting in right there.
1: Massive boxes.
0: Where our old buildings were located and just beyond and such. Massive drainage. Yeah,
1: exactly. And now they're trying to, I think in the Calder project in particular, they're trying to push more of the water toward the Neches River. Take it to the east.
0: Yes.
1: And
0: yes.
1: Through those conduits like you're talking about, those big boxes.
0: Yeah, the engineering has changed on that.
1: Yeah.
0: You got to wonder if maybe the engineer was just drinking a lot or what was going on. Because this probably dates, probably back to the late 1800s, early 1900s, when they decided the best way to drain water would be to send it away from the river.
1: Yeah, yeah. Yeah, let's send it to the little bayous and ditches around the city.
0: And you wonder why Old Town stayed flooded.
1: Yeah, exactly.
0: And now, like you say, drainage is fast.
1: It is much faster.
0: 7:39, News Talk 560, KLVI. We'll take a break. Be right back. Got some guests coming in also from a new eatery. Had the chance to go over there last week. Mm-hmm. They'll be coming in. And we're going to have, since we're one studio down, we'll all be... You used to say gathered around the fire, and sometimes Al will say gathered around the mic. It's no lie.
1: We'll be
0: gathered around the mic this morning. News Talk 560 KL.
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4: Mbappe scores! France finally in front!
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17: A few miles from the glass spires of Midtown Atlanta lies the South River Forest. 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
0: News Talk 560, KLVI, Jeb Love, Greg Bostwick, and OPEC boosting oil production. Well, I saw that, and that's got to help
1: to lower the price. I'm really disappointed how slow the prices are going down too. It's very frustrating. I know the president's very very unimpressed at how slow the prices are going down.
0: Well, because.

0: You are paying less.
1: Yeah,
0: fuel.
1: But it's like a trickle.
0: Well, you're paying less, and when I say paying less, I mean that the people buying it are paying less to your distributors, your stations, convenience stores.
1: Logically, you know, the price was X when all this started, and we're still not there.
0: Because I think they pay literally what it is that week.
1: Yeah.
0: So if it's gone down, they pay less.
1: Mm-hmm.
0: But it's not being reflected.
1: No, it's a very slow fall, and you know, all of us would like it to get back to where it was in February.
0: Yeah, there's no question about it. Now, Saudi Arabia, Russia, Iraq, Kuwait, Algeria, a whole bunch of them, basically. But, okay, Russia, does Russia export?
1: Russia likes the high prices.
0: Yeah. And they export that much oil?
1: I guess they do, but they're having some problems. We talked about earlier with their own supply problems because of the war. You know, Ukraine is very, very clever. They have really put a lot of research and time in building these drones, and they've got tremendous range on some of these drones. They're getting deep into Russia and hitting targets way, way, way, thousands of miles inland.
0: Well, and that's probably the way to do it because at the onset or the outset of the war, really – it was something foreign to the Russian citizens.
1: Yeah,
0: they weren't
1: under
0: really
1: attack.
0: Being affected.
1: Yeah.
0: And it was something happening far, far away. Mm. Now you're seeing attacks deep into Russia. Plus, they're now cleverly going after the infrastructure.
1: Mm-hmm.
0: So their oil prices.
1: And see, this is a good example of why socialism is so bad, because of the iron fist that Putin has. Can you imagine today if we had, with our democracy, having this going on in our country, where we're being attacked and having this crazy war going on, there'd be protests in the streets,
0: everywhere.
1: There'd be riots,
0: everywhere.
1: All kinds of stuff. You don't hear now. We don't know exactly of what's going on in Russia too much, but I think we have enough knowledge to know that basically no one is really protesting this, from what we can tell.
0: Not that wants to stay out of the gulag
1: or fall out of a 10-story building.
0: Fall out of a building.
1: Yeah.
0: And the interesting thing is, though, again, I think the Ukrainians become very clever in targeting the refineries and such, running their gasoline prices up, taking it to the people, which eventually, you think there would be an issue.
1: Well, that was one of the biggest targets in World War II, of course, was the oil fields in the Balkans for the Germans.
0: Yes.
1: They had those oil fields and knocked those suckers out. And, of course, the Japanese, that really ground them down to a halt. You knock out your oil supply, you've got somebody.
0: Yeah, these days, if you knock out the ability to fuel your planes,
1: fill your tanks,
0: and all that, then you've got a problem.
1: You can have the fanciest equipment in the world, but if it doesn't have fuel to run on, it's worthless. It's a souvenir at that point almost.
0: Which the Germans synthesized gas.
1: Yes, they did do some of that.
0: Time.
1: Right.
0: Obviously, it was not practical.
1: Right.
0: We do not do that.
1: Well, that's where
0: today.
1: Synthetic rubber came along, too. It was back in World War II.
0: Yes.
1: One of the things, because they used to get from the rubber tree.
0: And we still have synthetic rubber. In fact, I wonder if we use rubber for anything today, if it's all synthetic.
1: Yeah, probably all is.
0: Yeah, probably all is. Which, speaking of the petroleum prices for synthetic rubber, boy, buy a set of tires.
1: Oh, yeah. You're talking $253. $100
0: a
1: piece.
0: A tire. That is right. A tire.
1: Yes.
0: It's amazing.
1: Yeah.
0: 746, News Talk 560, KLVI, Jim Love, and Greg Bostwick this morning. And let's see here. What else we got going on? I was just looking through some of the stuff that we have here on a Monday morning. Beautiful day out there. And
1: Do you like avocados?
0: Yes.
1: Well,
0: yes, I do.
1: Of course, it says... California growers want limits on the Mexican imports, because I didn't realize, but 85% of all the avocados come from Mexico. I lived in California in the San Diego County area way back in the early 60s, and there's a little town up there called Escondido.
0: Mm-hmm.
1: It's between there and Los Angeles, and they had just huge groves of avocados all over the place. But only 15% of all the avocados come from California now. So they said the profit margin is so poor because of the cost of fertilizers, everything, that they are not making a profit, and it's driving them completely out of business.
0: That's interesting.
1: So they're trying to protect that.
0: Do avocados require a lot of water?
1: They, a fair amount. They're fairly adaptable to a drier climate. But the problem is, that, of course, Mexico, they can just produce them cheaper. Labor costs. And everything.
0: Sure.
1: Because you have to hand pick those suckers. You know, you just don't go in there and just grab a.
0: Okay, there is no mechanized.
1: Well, one of the craziest things, I lived in California. They had, you know, almond trees in the San Joaquin Valley. And they would take a machine and actually would grab the trunk of the tree and shake that tree, and actually had like a tarp underneath the tree, and that tarp would collect the nuts. And it was kind of fun to watch it. And it would shake that tree like, you know, like crazy, and all these nuts would fall on that tarp, and then no one had to pick them. It was mechanized.
0: That is interesting.
1: Yeah.
0: That is very interesting. And you don't think about that because we've mechanized the way to harvest so many things.
1: But you can't do that in avocado because it's bruised.
0: Yeah, and that makes sense.
1: It has to be hand-picked.
0: So, okay, you've got a lot of labor going on, and it's obvious.
1: Cost of, different product, fertilizer, everything else. And, the agriculture industry in this country is in trouble in many respects because we're losing the family farm. The family farm is almost gone. You had the ranchers are going through really tough times. I mean, here locally, I know we used to grow lots and lots of rice. Drive around. See how many rice fields you have around. Very few.
0: And some of the agriculture folks, some of the farmers, ranchers, they've done very well. And their kids have grown up and they've sent them off to college. And you know what?
1: The kids want nothing to do
0: with
1: it.
0: They don't want to come back and work.
1: It's a hard life. Because you think about it. I have this little, farm operation I do. I can't take vacations a lot of times because of what's going on the farm.
0: Exactly.
1: I can't get anybody to fill in to do simple things like even watering or anything like that. And it's manual labor, It's hard work.
0: It is not mechanized.
1: No. You get up early in the morning, you go to bed late at night. Mm-hmm. You do it again the next day. And you're not in air conditioning.
0: And you're doing it on Saturday and Sunday.
1: Yeah, it's a 7-day-a-week job.
0: 4th of July, Christmas Day.
1: Yep.
0: And so it's... No surprise.
1: No, I don't begrudge any farmer getting a good amount of money for their crop. Of course, they don't, but the middleman's getting it, everybody else.
0: Yeah.
1: Not them.
0: And it's not a surprise then that many of their kids, they've gone to college, they've got a particular field, or they've gone to trade school, and they say, no.
1: Yeah. Just like I give you a quick example, the price of fertilizer has just gone through the roof.
0: Okay.
1: I pay like a 50-pound sack of fertilizer. I used to pay $30 for. I pay $60 to $74 now in about 2 years' time.
0: Wow.
1: And I'm a small operator. Can you imagine a big operator that actually puts stuff out by aerial application where he's using tons of fertilizer. It's crazy.
0: And yet your prices have probably not gone up.
1: Not changed much. Yeah.
0: Yeah, and that's the problem. The prices don't go up. And then the middleman jacks the prices up, and then the supermarket jacks the prices up.
1: And, of course, I do raise my prices on some of my stuff because it's basically I'm passing along that cost. I'm not making any more money. I'm just passing along the overhead.
0: And that makes sense.
1: And you get the people that see the pricing and say, you're charging too much. Well, grow it yourself then,
0: buy that fertilizer yourself.
1: Yeah.
0: I don't understand why this fertilizer is costing so much. 751, News Talk 560, KLVI. Would you like to talk about...
1: I almost forgot. I'm glad you looked at your watch.
0: Yeah, I looked at my watch and realized it's time to talk about silver.
1: And last week it was going up nicely, and it still is. Very good. It's up almost $63 an ounce, so... It did get down the low to mid-50s. Now we're talking silver. Gold is at $41.51. It's up about $21 this morning. So still kind of climbing a little bit. Will it continue? Who knows at this point? I think we're seeing a little bit of the afterglow of the what's going on in the Middle East where it has calmed down a little bit. But all it takes is Iran to start firing a drone off, and then you've got your prices.
0: That's the problem.
1: Those guys... They don't honor anything, and I got an ugly suspicion as soon as this funeral, which has been going on for, will go on a week.
0: Yes, it's
1: they
0: sort of
1: to
0: a,
1: put him in deep freeze or something.
0: It's sort of a sick joke, but they had apparently put him in the deep freeze.
1: It's like Generalissimo Francisco Franco is still alive.
0: Whatever. Put the guy in the deep freeze. I did notice, and I'm not sure if his health would permit, but even if his health would have permitted, did notice the new leader chose wisely not to make a public appearance.
1: Yeah, I'm not making. But anyway, that has a big bearing on it. We'll see if that continues. But experts, you got the name of the experts to talk to.
0: Yeah, I do, and I will tell you again, you just don't know. You don't know what's happening in the world. You don't know what's going to happen with these prices. Universal Coin and Bullion, that's who we recommend.
1: Yep.
0: Mike Folgen and the guys there, they've watched these trends, decades of trust and expertise, and they've watched the trends in the price of gold and silver. And you can give them a call and find out. They're going to give you some advice. Whatever happens in the Middle East, whatever happens the stock market or wherever, a lot of people feel precious metals should be a part of your investment portfolio. 800-248-2223. That's 800-248-2223. And you just give them a call today. They got a great gold guide also, as well as a weekly
1: very impressive
0: newsletter that's most informative and get you hooked up with that. Yeah, it is a strange thing in the Middle East. You never know. Just put them on ice for a while. Bring them back out. I don't know.
1: Exactly. Now they've got, you know, hundreds of thousands of people out there, you know, in support. But, you know, a lot of times it's people are scared not to support.
0: Yes.
1: You know, so it's always who has the guns, and they don't have the guns. There may be a whole bunch of them over there that are not happy. In fact, I've heard pollsters say, you know, if they think, you know, 80-90% of all the Iranians do not like the current regime. Well, they can't do anything about it because they don't have any weapons to fight back.
0: That's it. Always remember that Americans who tend to support folks taking your guns, though I don't think there's too many around Southeast Texas that support that.
1: True.
0: But just remember, these countries where all the bad stuff's happening.
1: Right.
0: They don't have any guns.
1: And that's the Founding Fathers very wise in what they did.
0: Yes, indeed.
1: To protect ourselves from an unjust government.
0: Yes. I don't think it was to protect us from attacking deer.
1: No.
0: No matter how they try and stretch that.
1: That's
0: and
1: true.
0: Say,
1: that's
0: oh,
1: true.
0: That was just for hunting purposes.
1: Yeah.
0: You can't really have anything but a very, very small gun.
1: No,
0: that was not it.
1: Yeah.
0: 754 News Talk 560 KLVI.
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0: News Talk 560, KLVI, Jim Love, and Greg Bostwick. It's a Monday morning. Al, of course, will be with us tomorrow, back again. And, we'll hear about his 4th of July. I don't know if he was out with fireworks or not.
1: Yeah, we'll find out, yeah.
0: And find out how Skippy liked the fireworks.
1: Most dogs don't.
0: No, they don't. In fact, my daughter sent me a photo of one of their dogs, and I was dog sitting a few weeks ago with them, so I know him well. And Roman is not a brave dog.
1: Yeah.
0: Now, German Shepherd looks brave, but
1: yeah,
0: last night...
1: Mine is, yeah. They're wimps when it comes to them fireworks.
0: Last night, somebody was still popping some fireworks in Port Neches, and yes, Roman was hiding under her legs, waiting for it to go away.
1: Yes.
0: No doubt about it. And dogs just don't care for them. And almost everywhere... There was some in League City. Mm-hmm. All the places where they say you can't pop fireworks.
1: Oh, they do anyway.
0: Oh, they're popping fireworks.
1: Yeah, how are you going to stop them?
0: Yeah, they're popping.
1: Yeah.
0: Well, unless you have like the Karens of the neighborhood watch.
1: Oh, there are a few of those around.
0: Sure. Yeah, there are a few of those. Yeah. Fox News is next.
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18: Will they go with the flow? I'm Chris Foster, Fox News. Team USA hopes to have star striker Flo Balogun playing in their World Cup soccer match against Belgium tonight in Seattle. His suspension for stepping on an opponent's ankle in the last match is lifted after a phone call to FIFA's president from President Trump. Now there's an appeal from Belgium to have it reinstated.
19: Flo got the red card in the last game. That, in football, means an automatic one-match ban. So, at that point, he was not able to play tonight. Then they reversed that decision, suspending the suspension, in effect, and saying, yes, he is free to play tonight. The Belgian team then lodged a protest. They said they were astonished and they were looking at all available options. And now, this morning, we hear that FIFA is giving both Belgium and US soccer federations to lodge their claims as to why their view of this should be the one that FIFA follows through with.
18: Fox Jonathan Hunt in Seattle, where the match starts in 11 hours with or without Flo Balogun. The 6-day funeral procession for Iran's supreme leader, killed on the first day of US-Israel airstrikes, is in the capital, Tehran, today.
20: Ayatollah Ali Khamenei and four of his family members are being mourned during the biggest day of a week of huge memorial ceremonies for the 86-year-old cleric. Mourners hurled stones at a billboard showing President Trump with a bullet aimed at his head, saying, quote, the U.S. killed our father. Others held red placards with the English words, kill Trump, in black letters.
18: Fox's Tanya J. Powers. At least 18 people are reported killed, with dozens more injured in Russian missile and drone strikes in and around Kyiv, Ukraine. Ukraine's President Zelensky is expected to meet with President Trump at the NATO summit starting tomorrow in Ankara, Turkey. And Zelensky wants more U.S. Patriot interceptors to shoot down Russian missiles. There's a shortage made worse by the military operation against Iran. 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
23: Temperatures being 30 degrees above average.
4: 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Just click listen, then swipe right and hear the latest news updates on your time. 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
18: Nearly a half million homes and businesses are still without power from weekend storms. Fox Weather's Britta Merwin.
24: We are looking at a hot spot in Texas and Oklahoma. The bulk of this power loss is in the Northeast and the Great Lakes, where we've seen these powerful storms each and every day. So we still have a wide-stretching flood watch. Today, a lot of folks getting a break from the heat, but these afternoon thunderstorms and even the storms that are going to happen this morning are going to train over the same area. So flash flooding, a big concern.
18: And Super Typhoon Bavi's been hitting two U.S. territories in the Pacific, Guam and in the northern Mariana Islands. The FAA and Chicago police are investigating how fireworks hit a plane coming in for a landing Saturday night.
25: The Delta flight, an Airbus A319, was struck by a fireworks mortar while descending into Chicago Midway Airport on the 4th of July. 52 passengers and 6 crew members were on board at the time. No injuries were reported. Chicago police say the mortar caused minor damage. Delta flight 1076 landed safely. Deborah Valentine, Fox News.
18: The World Cup's round of 16 got started over the weekend. Fox's Greg Thompson with the recap.
26: After 8 straight trips to the World Cup quarterfinals, Brazil was eliminated in the round of 16 for the first time since 1990, losing to Norway 2-1 behind a pair of late goals from Erling Haaland, which sent his country to the final 8 for the first time ever. Meanwhile, France, which was runner-up in 2022 and won it all in 2018, is heading back to the quarterfinals, beating Paraguay 1-0 as Kylian Mbappe scored his 7th goal of the tournament. As for the host nations, it was a rough weekend, with 2 of the 3 getting eliminated. Canada blanked 3-0 by Morocco on Saturday, and Mexico falling to England 3-2 on Sunday.
18: That leaves the U.S. as the only host country left, playing Belgium today at 5 p.m. Pacific, 8 Eastern in Seattle. And again, our top story, Belgium is appealing FIFA's decision to let U.S. star Flo Balogun play in the match. His one-game suspension lifted after a phone call from President Trump to FIFA's president. I'm Chris Foster, Fox News.
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28: 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Heat wave on the East Coast.
29: Please set your thermostats to 78 degrees.
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28: 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Heat wave on the East Coast.
29: Please set your thermostats to 78 degrees.
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0: 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I'm Jim Love with KLVI News. 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
0: Texas may soon overtake California as the top market for new car and truck sales. The market research firm J.D. Power found that California's total market share of new vehicle sales fell to 11.4% in the first quarter of 2026, while demand in Texas rose to 10.8% of the market. That shift reflects Texas' population growth and California's decline, plus the relocation of both Toyota's and Tesla's headquarters from California to Texas. Now, if Texas takes the top spot in new car sales, drivers will have a lot of influence on automotive trends nationwide. The Texas Stock Exchange will start trading today. The Dallas-based startup is planning a phased rollout to unfold over the rest of the month. Today's trades will be open to members, including approved broker-dealers, banks, and trading firms, to trade test stocks at first. The symbols for thousands of stocks and other equities will come online through the end of July as the public is allowed to start trading. A 9-year-old child is recovering after being hit by a stray bullet in Channelview over the weekend. Deputies say that child was wounded during a family's July 4th gathering in the backyard of a home. The investigators believe the celebratory gunfire is to blame, but haven't identified or found the suspected shooter. The child was hospitalized in fair condition with a gunshot wound to the arm. Anyone with information asked to call the Harris County Sheriff's Office or Crime Stoppers. KLVI News Time is 8:10. Well, Greg Bostwick has a little look at morning sports.
13: Yes, sir. And, of course, the World Cup continues to be the big deal. Last night, England beat Mexico 3-2 in a big win for England. And, boy, Mexico, they lost at home. And that's first time in many, many years they've lost a World Cup match there at Azteca Stadium. So I'm sure they're not a bunch of happy people there.
0: Not happy.
13: Not happy at all. Norway beat Brazil 2-1. Now, that's a big upset there. Brazil was definitely one of the favorites to go all the way. So they're heading home, heading back to South America right now. Big game tonight, USA and Belgium. That is a 7 o'clock, according to information I have. And we'll see what happens here. They, of course, Belgium is now protesting the fact that they're going to reinstate that player for the U.S. So it's not all settled
0: yet. I wonder,
13: yet.
0: With the game set for tonight,
13: it'd be a really short order to reverse course. And we'll see what happens on that front. Baseball, real quick. Detroit Tigers beat the Texas Rangers 6-3. And the Houston Astros went and beat Tampa 2-0. So that's it for sports.
0: And I guess that's a good thing. We have all the replays and all that. But I exactly. don't know. Sometimes.
13: Well, I saw the replay, and it didn't look intentional to me. They were both tripping over each other and, you know, and make it act like the guy intentionally tried to hurt the guy. So I just don't think that was the case.
0: Just don't think that was the case. Nah. And you're right, though, an appeal now, if you reversed it today.
13: Yeah.
0: If you reverse the reverse,
13: yeah, that's,
0: now you really look... Yeah,
13: it looks pretty bad.
0: You look happens. Pretty bad. Yeah, I would think this is just to preserve the dignity
13: yes.
0: and say we tried and,
13: right.
0: and we lost.
13: Exactly.
0: It's 8:12, News Talk 560, KLVI. Now let's take a look at the weather, which looks like a winter
4: This
0: today.
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0: Well, looking good out there.
13: It indeed is. We have a lot of sunshine out there and looking for the temperature to warm pretty rapidly, over to 80 degrees right now. We'll head up to about 94 later today. Now, some showers in the Gulf, but they're well offshore. I think we see anything today. It's kind of the same setup we had yesterday coming in from the north, and that'd be mid to late afternoon at the earliest, more likely towards sunset. Again, gusty winds, some lightning with some of those heavier storms. Same thing tomorrow. In fact, for the entire week, we'll have a scattering mainly afternoon or evening storms. Highs, we expect those to be in the low to mid-90s, our lows in the mid to upper 70s. And some of the best news this time of year, wake up every morning, is there anything in the tropics? Well, we can safely say there is not. So we're in good shape there, heading toward the middle of the month.
0: Well, it is what it is. It's summer.
13: It is that. And, of course, we have the real peak of summer still staring us in the face, August, September, still on down the road.
0: Well, unlike the Europeans, we're okay with air conditioning.
13: Yes, air conditioning. When you have the air conditioning, you just think in your back of mind, how did people operate back then? Of course, they were used to it. They were used to it. That's, you know, a lot of that is that, because I remember when I was at A&M, we didn't have air conditioning in the dorms mm-hmm. then. And, you know, we started school back then and you know, August, September were hot months.
0: Hot months.
13: But you get used to it.
0: Well, and construction was a little different. Certainly, 100 years ago in the homes, more designed for ventilation and
13: yes.
0: such. And then even in the 40s, 50s era homes, attic fans, we talked about that the mm-hmm. other day, that would pull the air through the house.
13: Sure.
0: Lots of dust, lots of moisture, but
13: right.
0: we didn't know any better.
13: Nope.
0: And it would keep you more or less cool.
13: But thank goodness for deodorants today and everything like that.
0: Deodorants and air conditioning.
13: Yes.
0: And air conditioning.
13: Big innovations.
0: Yeah, big innovations. It's 8:14, News Talk 560, KLVI. We'll be back with our guest.
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16: It's official. Taylor Swift tied the knot with NFL star Travis Kelce.
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19: Hundreds of invited guests turned out for Friday's gala event at New York's Madison Square Garden. Celebrity guests included Selena Gomez, Bradley Cooper, and NFL commissioner Roger Goodell. Emily Akeda was outside the garden as guests streamed in.
20: Guests signed NDAs included on electronic invitations that merely told them to be in New York from Thursday to Saturday, according to a source invited. But even the heavy security presence surrounding the American royal nuptials leaning in to the fun.
21: I knew you were trouble. I knew it.
19: Music icons Stevie Nicks and Tim McGraw were scheduled to perform at the wedding reception, which lasted until the early morning hours. I'm Lisa Taylor.
16: Rush partners with Fantunes on a special one-off t-shirt to benefit the victims of Venezuela's earthquakes.
1: All proceeds from the shirt will be given to Hogar Bambi, a charity that helps the orphaned and abandoned children in Venezuela. On June 24th, two massive earthquakes hit Venezuela, just 40 seconds apart, killing over 2,000 people and injuring over 11,000. The special Rush t-shirt can be purchased on HelloMerch.com. I'm Mark Mayfield.
16: And that's entertainment. I'm Daria Albinger.
0: News Talk 560, KLVI, and talking today with some friends from Freddy's. Nikisha and Cameron are here, and y'all going to have to get very close into that mic so we can hear you. And welcome to the
21: show.
0: Thank you
21: for having us. We're so excited to be here. Thank you so much.
0: I was excited to eat over there the other day, and I know Greg is following up. He's gonna.
22: I missed out on all this. You know?
0: He's gonna get over there, and also.
22: But I have been to the one in Baytown.
21: Okay,
22: I've eaten over there with the movie theater there.
21: Yeah,
22: excellent food. Really enjoyed it.
0: Yeah, I tell you, one of the things that really impressed me is it's not heavy duty. It's a very light fried food with all sorts of menu items. In fact, you might just talk a little about when people come to Freddy's, which, first of all, where is it located?
21: 4490 Crow Road in Beaumont.
0: Okay, that's just right close to, let's see, Best Buy, AT&T building, right in that area if you're trying to locate in your mind the area. And you might talk a little about what you got on the menu.
21: Yeah, well, we just came out with something called Freddy's Bevies.
23: They're like a dirty soda. You can put different flavors in them, different types of sodas, and then we top it off with our liquid custard. We also are doing flavored teas and lemonades right now.
0: Oh, okay.
21: Yeah, and our cheese curds are pretty popular. When I was in Kansas for training, they told us to dip it in caramel, so it's almost kind of like a savory funnel cake. Mm-hmm. But we also have marinara and ranch as well.
0: Oh, okay. Mm-hmm. Yeah, I tell you, I was impressed with the burger. Had the burger the other day. But what I really liked was the custard. Tell us about that.
23: Yeah, so our custard is not ice cream. A lot of people confuse it. Our custard is going to be richer, denser, and creamier than normal ice cream. And we're on a custard tour right now. So every week until the end of the summer, you can try a different custard with us that has been created in Kansas. A little something different for everybody.
0: Is that where Freddy's originated?
23: In Kansas.
21: Yes. Kansas. 2002.
0: Okay. Yeah. Cool.
21: Freddy was a veteran, so, you know, we are big on veterans. And we also just launched our senior meals. So you can get a hot dog, or you can get a single cheeseburger, or a grilled chicken sandwich, or a crispy chicken sandwich with fries and a 14-ounce beverage, or you can pay a little bit extra and get onion rings or chili cheese fries, cheese curds.
0: Okay, Greg and I are interested.
22: When you're a senior, you take advantage of every option.
0: That's it. We're ready. Yeah. Put us
23: well,
0: in,
23: yeah,
0: coach.
23: Just a little lighter fare not? For a smaller price. Yes. Yeah, it's really good.
0: Now, tell us some more about the what are your hours?
21: We open at 10:30 Sunday through Thursday. Sunday through Thursday, and we close at 10. And Friday and Saturday, we close at 11.
0: Okay. Mm-hmm. So you hop by after a movie or something?
21: We'd love to have you. And we also wanted to talk about our catering.
0: Talk about it.
21: Yes, we love to cater. We have bars, so 10 burgers or 10 hot dogs come into a bar. And we also have bagged lunches. We just did a huge catering order in our Bossier City location for Amazon. And that was a learning experience for all of us. So we want to expand that to Beaumont and all our other locations.
0: Okay. Very good. That'd be a cool idea. So if you are looking for something different for the office, something different for an occasion, you can cater it and take care of them. Mm-hmm. Do you take the custard on the road?
23: Yeah.
0: Okay.
23: Catering offers a Sunday bar, too. So we get you vanilla and chocolate custard with an assortment of toppings. So you can kind of mix and blend yourself, make your own Sunday.
0: That was tasty. I enjoy that very much.
22: What is your website? If you want to get the menu, I guess you can go to your website.
21: Oh, yes. You can order through the Freddy's app, which is also a great thing to sign up for, because time you spend $1, you get 10 points. Mm-hmm. And when you accumulate 1,000 points, you get $10 off. Mm-hmm. And there's also exclusive offers when you download the app.
0: Okay.
21: And if you forget your phone or whatever, we can look it up by your phone number or email.
0: Mm-hmm.
21: And Yeah, and the catering order, you can also do it through Easy Cater as well. Right. But call us first and we'll take care of you.
2: All right. Okay. Well, again, what's the address?
21: 4490 Crow Road in Beaumont.
2: So stop by. We were by there the other day and had a good time. So stop by and try them out. Got a great menu and a great addition to Beaumont. Yeah. Thanks for being
21: awesome.
2: With us
21: Thank
2: today.
21: You so much for having us
23: Thank
21: today.
23: You. Absolutely.
2: News Talk 560, KLVI. We'll be right back.
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2: News Talk 560, KLVI, and Jim Love, and they didn't bring any custard. That's the only thing. I did like that the other day. If you, now you say you've dined at one of these Freddy's before. Do you have the custard?
22: Yes, I went to the one in Baytown. They have the movie theater over there, and that's a good place to go to after the movies are over.
2: Yeah, that is a good thing.
22: It's good food. They do those smash burgers, too. A little bit different. It's not a patty.
2: Yeah, that's in fact, I have the small smash burger.
22: Yes.
2: That was
22: small is good sometimes.
2: Small is good. News Talk 560, KLVI. Here's an interesting story that officials in Ohio, it was a mystery substance leaking from a semi. Well, it turned out to be Frank's Red Hot. Did you see that?
22: Yeah.
2: Yeah. Not Frank's Red Hot. Mm-hmm. The fire district dispatched this week. Big spill. Well, it was hot sauce.
22: Hot sauce. How appropriate on a hot highway.
2: 71.
22: Yeah. Extra hot.
2: Oh, that is funny. Fire district firefighters said the trailer was, okay, so this is how they ship this stuff. I assume they're selling in bottles.
22: Yeah.
2: 40,000 pounds of the condiment?
22: Yeah. That's weird. I would have thought it would already be bottled and ready to go.
2: So I guess they make it and then ship it to wherever they're going to bottle it.
22: I guess so.
2: Possible environmental effects.
22: Mm-hmm.
2: Well, it's a food. Well, I guess it's a hot sauce. Yeah. Maybe it could, I guess.
0: Well, talk about being a bunch of cheapsters, I think. And Disneyland welcomes its 1 billionth guest. Well, if you think the 1 billionth guest goes through the gates at Anaheim, you know, this is Disneyland versus Disney World. You know what they got for that?
2: Oh, I'm sure they got the royal treatment.
0: A VIP tour for the day. That's it?
2: Huh?
0: You think it gets a little bit more than that.
2: A lot of Mickey Mouse merch.
0: Yeah, something.
2: Free rides all day long.
0: Exactly, a pass for the rest of your life or something.
2: Dinner with the queen or something, whatever they do.
0: That's it.
2: That's
0: all I got. VIP tour, whatever that is.
2: Well, they give you a tour of the place.
0: Yeah.
2: Well, gee, thanks. Yeah. Thanks a lot.
0: Yeah, exactly.
2: Yeah, I don't know that...
0: 1 billionth, though. Gee.
2: I know that I'm speaking heresy. I have one friend that goes constantly.
0: You're talking about Disney World?
2: Disney World.
0: Mm-hmm.
2: Now, I don't know. I don't ever hear anyone from this area, and I guess because of proximities and such, saying I'm going...
0: To the West Coast.
2: The West Coast.
0: Disneyland. It's kind of the older park. It isn't as...
2: It's not as large, I
0: assume. Not as large and having many rides, that type of thing. So,
2: But so many folks, and they have all these packages.
0: Mm-hmm.
2: And, of course...
0: There's other things. See, Orlando has Universal and all these other... There's a huge number of parks there.
2: And Disney sort of sucks you in on these things because if you're going with a child, apparently you can pay extra for breakfast with this character, that character, and before you know it...
0: You're at $10,000 before you know what's happening.
2: That's seriously probably true.
0: Your time, accommodations, food, and tickets, and everything else.
2: If you want to
0: stay at family of four or whatever.
2: Yeah, the Disneyland Hotel.
0: Yep.
2: And you want to have this and that. And, and then I think you, which always baffles me, I think you can pay... to be a line jumper.
0: Yes, right.
2: You can pay to get ahead of the peasants.
0: You know, I would think that would cause a little bit of unrest in
2: if
0: the line.
2: If I was a peasant, it would, but you can pay to be, I guess, or maybe you can pay to step up from serf to peasant or something.
0: Maybe so,
2: You get in faster. They've not missed a bit. I had a friend of mine that was a bartender friend of mine that since moved out of the area. She worked in Florida.
0: Uh-huh.
2: And it's tough.
0: Oh, yeah.
2: It's
0: tough. I can imagine.
2: And they have all these tunnels, apparently, because I never thought about it. What they don't want in all these various worlds is the wrong costume popping up.
0: Oh, I can imagine.
2: So if you're supposed to be Frontier or whatever, you got
0: to
2: take the tunnel
0: and
2: come up
0: Epcot.
2: At your spot. You can't walk past another one.
0: Yeah.
2: So very complicated.
0: Yeah.
2: And I guess the Florida, though, has been renovated. It still does well. California still
0: I've
2: does well.
0: I've only been to it once, and it was the year they opened. Way back in the early 70s. Or it's a whole different park now.
2: Oh, yeah. Before they found new ways to monetize.
0: Yes.
2: I was at Universal in California and loved it.
0: Mm-hmm.
2: I thought it was very good.
0: Yeah, I think the one in Florida is just as good or better.
2: But it was in the 90s, and so they still hadn't. They've caught on to how to monetize things now. This was still the simple tour and got to see the Jaws, where they fake shark.
0: Wasn't
2: nearly as impressive.
0: Realize it was mechanical.
2: It did its thing for us. It wasn't nearly as impressive.
0: Right.
2: Also, the pond, which they shot it out
0: ocean,
2: on, combined with the ocean footage.
0: Right.
2: 8:30, News Talk 560, KLVI.
1: News. I'm Therese Crowley. President Trump rings the opening bells of the New York Stock Exchange and the NASDAQ to herald the Trump savings accounts for American babies. Launching a very busy week, he heads for Turkey later for the NATO summit with allies who are not helpful on Iran. While the streets of Iran echo with death to America chants at their extended July 4th funeral for the Ayatollah killed in the U.S.-Israel airstrikes, Prime Minister Benjamin Netanyahu tells Fox.
4: I think that if the Iranian people were given a chance, they'd throw these bums out. And I think we have to recognize that. They are not America's friend. And we should not let them have nuclear weapons.
1: Accused Charlie Kirk assassin Tyler Robinson in his Provo, Utah preliminary hearing today. 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
6: 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Romero to lead the celebrations!
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2: Texas may soon overtake California as the top market for new car and truck sales. Market research from J.D. Power found that California's total market share of new vehicle sales fell to 11.4% in the first quarter of 2026, while demand in Texas rose to 10.8% of the market. That shift reflecting Texas population growth and California's decline, plus the relocation of both Toyota's and Tesla's headquarters from California to Texas. Now, if Texas takes that top spot in new car sales, it'll have a lot more influence on automotive trends nationwide. The Texas Stock Market Exchange will start trading today. The Dallas-based startup is planning a phased rollout to unfold over the rest of the month. Today's trades will be open to members, including approved broker-dealers, banks, and trading firms to trade test stocks at first. The symbols for thousands of stocks and other equities will come online through the end of July as the public is allowed to start trading. A 9-year-old child is recovering after being hit by a stray bullet in Channelview over the weekend. Deputies say the child was wounded during a family 4th of July gathering in the backyard of a home. Investigators believe celebratory gunfire is to blame, but they have not identified or found the suspected shooter. KLVI News Time is 8:35, and KLVI Weather is next.
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30: This is Lee Habib, host of Our American Stories. On our next episode, we'll share the story of an invention we truly can't live without. We're, of course, talking about air conditioning and the man behind it. 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
2: Well, it is a beautiful day.
0: It is. I mean, it's off to a good start. And, of course, yesterday was a beautiful day until it got late in the day. And then, we had some big storms, you know, rumbling on through. I don't think we'll see the intensity of yesterday's storms, but there will be some scattered ones out there late this afternoon and to this evening. And temperatures will hold about the same. We'll look for a high in the lower to middle 90s, 94, 95, certainly possible. I'll put the heat index near 106, so definitely slow down just a little bit there if you can. And lows at night will be in the mid to upper 70s. And we'll just kind of keep the status quo going for the next few days with more of these afternoon-type storms possible. Right now, it is up to 82, climbing to about 94, 95 later today.
2: Okay, not bad. Good forecast for us. And I'll tell you, I have to reflect back on the news a moment ago.
0: Mm-hmm.
2: On some of the regional stories that we had. And once again, they're leaving California.
0: Yeah, they're getting out of there, and you just don't blame them because they're being taxed to pieces. And, you know, the number of jobs out there is declining, and the economy just is terrible out in California.
2: Yeah. Can you imagine? We would become the top market for new car and truck sales.
0: I'm not surprised. I mean, not surprised. You know, definitely probably already passed California in trucks for sure. I mean,
2: you
0: just look around Southeast Texas in particular, how many trucks are on the road. It's unbelievable.
2: I've got to believe we're maybe top in the nation.
0: Oh, I think so, because they actually, you know, of course, they have trucks they sell, several of them. I know Ford does it. I think Chevrolet is a Texas edition type truck. Yes. So just made for Texas.
2: Yes. Was it the King Ranch? Somebody sells.
0: Yeah, which is down, South Texas. I mean, I couldn't do without a truck. I've got to have a truck.
2: I mean, I think my next will be back to a truck probably because I've just.
0: Did old Red just finally.
2: Old Red has hit it. Has had
0: gone.
2: It.
0: It's kind of like my gone. Old, yes. old 95 Chevrolet.
2: Like yours, how long can it go? Yeah, so my next would may well be a truck. And you're right. They're just hauling stuff.

0: Ackling.
1: Here we are with the most biggest vehicle market. It amazes me. A stock market.
0: Right.
1: What was that Sam Houston said to the effect that the United States could not do without Texas, but Texas could do without the United States?
0: Right, right.
1: And you consider our oil production?
0: Yeah, it's definitely in the top 10 in the country, in the whole world.
1: Yeah, is just...
0: it's amazing.
1: Just amazing. So it was an interesting story to me, and once again shows people are quickly saying, hey, we want to leave. We want to get out of there.
0: Mm-hmm.
1: Interesting, the Nancy Guthrie story. We've not heard a lot more about that, but a California man has pleaded guilty to sending a false ransom note connected to the case. Remember, they got a couple of those notes early on.
0: Mm-hmm.
1: And he's entered a guilty plea. FBI announced Wednesday some ransom notes connected were fake, which we know that.
0: Right.
1: Others are still being investigated. Maybe right. One of those notes was the real deal.
0: No, no. But, the bottom line is I just can't see any hope she's still alive. I mean, I think even the family knows that.
1: Because
0: her health was not good, and this has been how many months now? It's like six months. 6 months or more.
1: Doesn't say.
0: Yeah, I can't remember when all that happened. It's kind of a blur at this point.
1: The sheriff there wanted to be big guy.
0: Yeah.
1: So he ruined a lot of their chances for a quick solution instead of getting the FBI involved early on. But at the same time, I'm not sure that would have made a difference. I read some speculation, which makes sense. She was in her 80s and in very poor health.
0: Right.
1: That she was kidnapped and probably died not long after.
0: Correct.
1: Natural causes. Just simply died.
0: Right,
1: this was a huge strain emotionally, right. Physically on a person in their 80s in poor health. May have had a heart attack or something and died.
0: Probably buried her out in the desert somewhere.
1: And one day...
0: Yeah.
1: One day somebody is going to stumble upon that grave.
0: Yeah.
1: But it's very sad.
0: Yeah.
1: But to me, that probably is a logical explanation that she just did not survive the violence.
0: Yeah, you just wonder who did it and what was their motive. Obviously, it was money, but...
1: Gotta be, you would think.
0: Yeah.
1: Gotta be,
0: buddy. To extort some money out of it.
1: And maybe one of those notes, or maybe she died a few days later, maybe one of those notes was legit.
0: Mm-hmm.
1: Or maybe none of them were.
0: Yeah, that's true.
1: The whole thing just went crazy.
0: Yeah.
1: I'll tell you what it does prove to me, though. I think with all the resources they had like cameras and all that were needing servicing, apparently.
0: Well, your security system is not very good if they don't work.
1: When you have the resources, you want to keep that system working.
0: Mm-hmm.
1: And that's what just sort of amazed me.
0: Yeah.
1: But then again, what was that? Nancy Pelosi's husband decided to hit a vehicle.
0: Yeah.
1: What is he, in his 80s?
0: Yeah, he's had one DUI, and I think he's had some other stuff going on.
1: But yeah. Now, no one was injured, and he said he knew he'd hit something but didn't know what it was.
0: So he just kept on driving.
1: So he kept driving.
0: Okay, that's
1: kept
0: effective.
1: Driving.
0: Yeah,
1: that's a great defense. Mm-hmm. So he's going to be it's going to be a misdemeanor.
0: Now, is she out yet? Is she still serving? I can't remember. I think she's still there.
1: But very quiet.
0: Yeah, very quiet.
1: Quietly there, since she doesn't have the speaker's job.
0: Mm-hmm.
1: And I don't know if she's really, she may be there, but not there. At this point, she may just be hanging out in California, marking the...
0: looking at how many ice cream canisters she got in her freezer.
1: Yeah.
0: She barely likes ice cream.
1: Yeah, making sure she doesn't run out of ice cream.
0: Yeah.
1: It's just a strange situation all the way around. And that's one of those things where, okay, you hit something, but you say, gosh, I didn't know.
0: Yep.
1: And being California and being the Pelosi's, he's getting a misdemeanor, I think.
0: Yep. She's still, okay. Yeah, it doesn't really say. She's 86. Yeah, she's up there.
1: And he's got to be a little older, I think.
0: Yeah, I think so. Yeah.
1: It harkens back to the thing I say about Tiger Woods and a number of people that either...
0: Well, she's no longer a representative. Her last year was 23.
1: Okay.
0: So
1: shows you how much we follow her.
0: Yeah. It's been awful quiet. I was wondering if she was still in office, but she's not.
1: But, you know, some of these people that have lots of resources and end up drunk driving or this or that, hire a driver.
0: You would think.
1: The Pelosi's have the money.
0: Yeah.
1: Just hire a driver.
0: That's one thing Hillary never drove herself. I think she admitted that, Hillary Clinton.
1: Interesting.

0: I didn't know
1: she
0: that.
1: Always had her own driver.
0: Okay.
1: I'm not even sure she even knows how to drive.
0: That would be interesting. Mm-hmm. That would be interesting. Now, President Bush continued to drive on the ranch.
1: Right.
0: Because he's at that large ranch at Crawford.
1: Right.
0: So he gets to drive around there. I want to see he has a Ford F-150.
1: I think he does.
0: And he gets to drive around that. Johnson would drive around in a convertible.
1: Yeah.
0: Because he had a large area in that ranch. But I guess no former president can drive on a public roadway.
1: I wouldn't think so.
0: They just will not allow it anymore.
1: Yeah, exactly. They have to have a protection of the Secret Service and everything else. Because I guess all those guys still have Secret Service protection of some degree.
0: Yeah. Oh, yes. Yeah. And I'm not, in today's crazy world, I'm not opposed to it.
1: No.
0: We do have that argument of how far down the food chain it should go. Mm-hmm.
1: Yeah.
0: And, you know, when you have an Obama or someone, mm-hmm. just a couple of kids, but you get into the Trump situation, you've got adult kids, grandkids,
1: mm-hmm.
0: you know, how many do you really protect?
1: Yeah.
0: You don't want harm to come to anybody, but mm-hmm. the cost of that has to be huge. News Talk 560, KLVI, we'll take a break, and Sean Hannity follows.
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3: There was a World Cup instant classic on Friday when Argentina snuck past Cape Verde 3-2 after Cristian Romero's header deflected off a Cape Verde defender in the 111th minute.
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0: News Talk 560 KLVI, Jeb Love, 852, Greg Bostwick. And I'll tell you, a lot going on this morning. Nice to see the guys from Freddy's. That's a new restaurant in town. They got some good stuff over there the other day. I didn't want to ask. So there is a different, let's see, custard, ice cream, malt. It's all sort of different.
23: It is.
0: Smoothies.
23: Yeah, this is not really ice cream. It's custard, which, I mean, it probably has more eggs in it.
0: Maybe that's it. More eggs for custard.
23: Right, right. I'm a custard fan. I do like custard.
0: Yeah, I love theirs. And I had a smoothie the other day. I went over to a place and got a smoothie. And well, I got I guess, I don't know if it was a healthy smoothie. I think I wanted the unhealthy one. I got one. They had one that was a hydration smoothie.
23: Yeah.
0: So I said, oh, that's good. A little hydration won't hurt me, but it had a flavor. But, yeah, some of the smoothies are pretty good, too. And you get the machines and do them yourself.
23: Yeah.
0: I don't know. Then they started with that health kick.
23: Yeah.
0: Where they're putting asparagus and all of this stuff.
23: No. Not going to touch my palate.
0: Dr. Levine was not particularly high on those one time when someone called in, because he said what happens, which makes sense, you're putting all the celery and all that stuff in there. Well, it tastes terrible.
23: Yeah.
0: So then you put a lot of strawberries and fruit and sugary stuff in.
23: To counteract
0: it. You end up with a sugar-rich mixture.
23: Yes.
0: a very high caloric mixture while you're saying, look at me, I'm having celery.
23: Right, exactly. That's crazy.
0: Yeah, I would not want it.
23: I saw that owner of a dog that was shot and killed by LAPD is suing the city of Los Angeles.
0: Really?
23: Yeah, it stems from shooting an apartment complex after police responded to reports of screaming coming from the residence there. Officer then shot and killed a golden retrieval poodle mix, which, you know, golden retrievers are usually pretty docile.
0: I'll do now, it.
23: Yeah, the dog's name was Jameson. After police say that the dog, quote unquote, rushed toward the officers and attacked them.
0: I don't know.
23: The lawsuit filed Thursday alleged that the officers involved in the incident used an improper use of force against animals.
0: Yeah.
23: Jameson's owner is seeking unspecified damages. So, well, that'll be an interesting court case.
0: I am generally not hugely pro on some lawsuits like that. Some people would call them nuisance suits. But, you know, there are times, and that's an interesting case, where that's probably the only way you're going to get that department to retrain or better train officers on the use of force against an animal.
23: Yeah.
0: Unfortunately, and that's the same thing with companies and drugs, unfortunately, sometimes you got to hit them in the pocketbook to make them take it seriously.
23: You just don't know. Maybe the dog did attack, but I don't know.
0: Yeah, maybe the dog did.
23: I mean, some dogs, you know, but my experience with golden retrievers is they're pretty doggone docile, usually. I mean, I've never been around one of these.
0: We have all those labradoodles, the poodles, and I tease about by a daughter, a dog they have, Roman. It's the German Shepherd, Roman, the cowardly German Shepherd.
23: Yep.
0: Again, don't judge by the breed.
23: Right, exactly. Because there's a lot of pit bulls that are fine. Now, I personally would not have a pit bull because I think that there's some breeding problems there involved on some
0: they
23: groups.
0: May at some point.
23: I think, you know, but some of them are just as friendly as can be, but I just don't like the unpredictability of the animal.
0: Had one that in a place I was living that, and I didn't have it, they had it down the way, but my son, 5 years old, could stick his hand in the mouth and the dog wouldn't do it. This dog was the most calm pit bull in the world.
23: Yeah.
0: Now, unless and he had his cousin, unless you approached those kids in a hostile manner, a stranger came up and would approach. I had a German Shepherd much the same way who was the kindest dog, unless would follow my daughter around in the backyard and the way the garage jutted, she could be out of view. And if she got out of view, German Shepherd moved over to watch her.
23: Right, well, that's what it's supposed to do.
0: But kindest dog. I've seen chihuahuas who will bite you in a heartbeat.
23: Exactly. Well, it's going to be interesting to have the folks from Beaumont Animal Care come by Wednesday because they had a horrible week last week with that.
0: Oh, did they not?
23: With the rescue of all those animals out of that one household.
0: Oh, just horrible.
23: I mean, they were kind of happy because they kind of got the numbers down a little bit, and then they took on like 30 other animals all of a sudden.
0: So, back they go.
23: Yeah.
0: One more break. 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

0: to 59090. They'll get a reply from our team, and then they'll find a way to
1: okay.
0: to get in touch with us.
1: I just asked Claude, because Claude is the most liberal out of all of the AI search engines. And I just said, hey, what do you know about the Collective 13 that presents itself as the collective mind of the Holy Spirit in D.C.? It says, I can't find anything easy. Give me more information, blah, blah, blah. But one thing, this is Claude. One thing worth flagging, since it is, let's see, since it's in the work that you're doing right now, somehow or another knows what I'm working. The phrase itself is a near perfect specimen of the thing you've been circling. The collective mind of the Holy Spirit takes something the tradition insists is personal and individual, the spirit that indwells in one soul that Christ described as coming to each believer, and dissolves it into a hive mind. That's Claude. I mean, that's the thing that everybody's like, that's the devil. That, all this AI is the devil. That's what it's saying. Holy cow.
0: Yes. And to be face to face with it, to have it said to you, not through hearsay or where you got to read between the lines, but to have it spoken, to you is.
1: How can we pray for you?
0: For wisdom, that in those moments I make the right decisions, that I don't act in emotion, and that we are very sober minded of what the actual Holy Spirit is doing. That we can see through the facade. And I pray the same thing over the leaders in this country. Can you imagine if those are the pastors and the reverends that are consulting? Like, come to us. We're the collective mind of the Holy Spirit. I mean, that is a problem, Glenn, and it's old in this town. It's not new.
1: Oh, it's all old. A lot of the evil that is happening in this town is ancient.
0: Yeah,
1: it's well beyond 250 years.
0: And you know, when you give Satan footholds, we talk about footholds, demonic strongholds, generational curse. We're talking about inner vows, those kind of things. They matter. When you make commitments, inner vows, and you give Satan territory, he takes it. And the longer he has it, the stronger the stronghold becomes. So the strongholds we're talking about, what you do every day on your show, and you are, I've said this, I said, praise God, I loved Rush Limbaugh, praise God for Glenn Beck. I've got a personal thing that I just, and I won't say it on air, but I think you're the type of man that should lead a nation. I'll leave it there.
1: Good, and keep it there, buried it deeply.
0: or lead a movement, and you do. But it is tearing down high places that man built and raising up the name of Christ. And that's what it's about. And that doesn't mean physical buildings need to come down. It's powers and principalities.
1: I know.
0: And you do it every day through truth and justice. And I can't honor you enough.
1: Give me the address where people need to go again. Text DC to
0: text the letters DC to the number 59090.
1: 59090.
0: Yeah.
1: DC. Jaco, as always, good to see you. Stay safe.
0: Thank you. Appreciate it.
1: Stay spiritually safe.
0: We will.
1: Okay. God bless you.
0: Thank you.
1: All right. Back in just a minute. Let me tell you, this sounds familiar at all. You're opening up a banking app, and you see the credit card balance, and you shake your hand, and you're like, we'll deal with that later. 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
18: Yeah.

0: from the side. Sometimes it's a little more, you know, trailing behind. I'll just say this, though. I got a yellow card when I was a coach. That would surprise a lot of people. But I was fiery. I was fiery on those sidelines. So the ref came over and was like, "You are disrespectful," and gave me a yellow card. And I was like, "Let's go, ref. Let's go."
1: Did it fire up your team? Did they play better after the coach got the yellow card? It's usually what should happen, right?
0: Of course. They knew the Buckster was on their side to the very end.
1: We'll continue to take your calls, by the way, 800-282-2882. Also, Talk America 250. In serious news, there's a hearing today in the Charlie Kirk trial, and we will update you on that taking place in Utah. Also, I'm actually curious on Buck's take on this. I haven't even asked him. Continuing the theme of Democrats not being fans of America, Senator Mark Kelly, who's supposed to be a moderate Arizona senator, one of their potential contenders for president, showed up at a Mexico watch party. Did you see this last night, Buck?
0: Yes.
1: Wearing a Mexico jersey.
0: Yes.
1: Which to me is just a cardinal sin. Especially for a sitting United States senator. He hasn't posted himself in a U.S. jersey at all. Showed up in a Mexico jersey. Mexico lost 3-2 last night. Great game against England. But what do we expect from our sitting? That, to me, is more worthy of criticism than anything Trump did. He's advocating for the U.S. Mark Kelly, we'll talk about that. As well as I got to go to Mount Rushmore, which was awesome. Met a bunch of you guys up there. 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

0: Welcome back in here to Clay and Buck. So, yeah, so much of the commentary today is about this. Because remember, it's not just an America story because it has Trump. I mean, Clay, when you add all these layers on.
1: Oh, yeah.
0: It's a once every 4 years sporting event. It's happening here in America. We just had America's 250th birthday. We have the most consequential president of our lifetime taking a direct hand in this and talking about it today. We got the game tonight. I mean, there's a lot of pieces all coming together here. So it is a really big story, whether you care about this stuff or not.
1: And if we win, some of these by dynamics. The way, if we win, it'll be the most successful American World Cup in 24 years, quarter century. Yeah. So, I mean, that's the stakes here as it plays out.
0: And if we win one more after that, wouldn't it be the best U.S. showing ever?
1: Going all the way back to 1930, which was like the first year of the World
0: Cup. Yeah,
1: I think, you know what I mean? Yes.
0: They were like pulling guys off the assembly line to play on the World Cup team. Them, like, nobody really knew what the hell was going on. It was a very different.
1: Yes, it would be
0: if we
1: go to the round of eight, it will be the best. It will equal the best modern performance the U.S. men's soccer team has ever had. If we were to win that round of eight game, it would be the greatest performance of American soccer. And by the way, this is really a huge part of this, Buck, is I want America to be the best at everything. The rest of the world is suddenly looking around and saying, wait a minute, what if the Americans are suddenly good at soccer too? They already dominate everything in the world of the Olympics. It's American exceptionalism writ large across everything.
0: And I will tell you, for those who just did watch it, it was a beautiful thing watching England defeat Mexico on their home turf. Just like King Charles would have said, it was amazing. They stood strong like a fortress, like the fortress itself of Buckingham Palace against the Mexican onslaught. Look, not the first time a bunch of European guys have showed up in Mexico and kicked a lot of ass. I'm just saying. So it was good.
1: Mexico, that environment last night, it was awesome. It was so great. If you weren't watching, and look, if you're listening to us right now, we're going to get some of your calls, and you haven't watched a game, trust me, you mentioned the U.S. hockey. So many people watched U.S. hockey that are not otherwise hockey fans because rooting for American exceptionalism is fun. Used to be the standard basis for why the Olympics exist at all until people decided they don't like the United States now. I'm talking about United States residents. This is, to me, just a must-watch event tonight.
0: Born on America's darkest day of September 11th, the Tunnel to Towers Foundation has been helping American heroes ever since. 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
6: It's Team USA against Belgium tonight in the round of 16. 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
13: News. I'm Therese Crowley. Preliminary hearings on now for accused Charlie Kirk assassin Tyler Robinson in Provo, Utah, with Judge Tony Graff ruling to keep the cameras from showing the most graphic images of the sniper shooting.
14: I also ask that you remain mindful of the constitutional rights of all parties, and in every engagement that you treat each person you engage with the dignity and respect they inherently do.
13: In court, widow Erica Kirk and Don Trump Jr., who says Charlie was like a little brother. President Trump rings the market's opening bell to launch the Trump savings accounts for American babies.
15: Children that are born without money, without any money. Great parents, they can have everything, can be great, but they have no money. They can become very wealthy children.
13: And FIFA rejects Belgium's appeal. Flo Balogun will play for U.S. men versus Belgium tonight at 8 Eastern on Fox. 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
16: I'm Jim Love with KLVI News. Well, Texas may soon overtake California as the top market for new car and truck sales. The market research firm J.D. Power found that California's total market share of new vehicle sales fell to 11.4% in the first quarter of 2026. While the demand in Texas rose to 10.8% of the market, the shift reflects Texas' population growth and California's decline, plus the relocation of both Toyota and Tesla's headquarters from California to Texas. If Texas takes the top spot in new car sales, its drivers will influence automotive trends nationwide. The Texas Stock Exchange will be trading today. The Dallas-based startup is planning a phased rollout to unfold over the rest of the month. Today's trading will be open to members, including approved broker-dealers, banks, and trading firms to trade test stocks at first. The symbols for thousands of stocks and other equities will come online through the end of July as the public is allowed to begin the trading. Houston's participation in the FIFA World Cup 2026 is at an end. The city hosted 7 matches between June the 14th and July 4th at the NRG Stadium, which was renamed Houston Stadium for the duration of the event. I'm Jim Love. For these and other stories, go to KLVI.com.

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3: It's Team USA against Belgium tonight in the round of 16. 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
7: In the history of cinema, few films have been as successful as The Godfather. 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In fact, before its release, they were pretty bleak.
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7: Then Leave the Gun, Take the Cannoli. 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Leave the Gun, Take the Cannoli is based on my co-host Mark's best-selling book of the same title. 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
3: 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Heat wave on the East Coast.
8: Please set your thermostats to 78 degrees.
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10: Fox News, I'm Deborah Valentine. Belgium appealed FIFA's decision to allow Team USA star player Flo Balogun to play in tonight's round of 16 World Cup match, but the governing body rejected the appeal. Fox's Jonathan Hunt.
11: They have ruled Belgium's appeal against the reinstatement of Flo Balogun for tonight's critical game as inadmissible. They say that Belgium was not a party to this process and therefore has no standing for that appeal.
10: Tonight's round 16 matchup is on Fox at 8 Eastern Time. President Donald Trump ringing the opening bell of the New York Stock Exchange from the White House, marking the July 4th launch of the Trump accounts. The president is heading to Turkey tonight for the NATO summit ahead of Israel Prime Minister Netanyahu's expected visit to the White House. 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
7: Republicans in Texas want the state to challenge a Supreme Court ruling upholding birthright citizenship.
12: Not simply sit around like we're innocent, powerless bystanders. We have tools available to us.
7: State Representative Brian Harrison says the state could deny issuing birth certificates to children of non-citizens. That would directly test the boundaries between the state's authority over vital records and the Supreme Court's interpretation of the 14th Amendment. Officials have announced details of a spill of more than 100,000 gallons of domestic wastewater from a ruptured pipeline in South Arlington. The Trinity River Authority realized the spill on Saturday afternoon. The agency says the outflow came from a ruptured 30-inch pipeline that transports sewage. Officials say the spill is diluted and doesn't threaten public drinking water supplies. Wastewater services for local customers were not disrupted either. World Cup matches continue this week. Portugal and Spain get going this afternoon from Dallas Stadium in a round of 16 match. I'm Joe Morano.

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9: American striker Flo Balogun is available to play tonight against Belgium after FIFA moved to suspend his red card ban. 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
12: That your grandpa's a little nutty, but that's okay. All right, I got to ask you a question, Mo, because you're in New York, and you know, your mayor is Mamdani. Mamdani endorsed three candidates that went against incumbents. One of the candidates has said that they want to seize the means of production, seize private property, seize people's homes, wants all police to be abolished, wants also to abolish America's prisons, America's borders, and doesn't want anyone deported, even convicted illegals that are convicted of rape and murder. Now, that's your party. Will you vote for that lady? And don't duck that question.
22: Unfortunately, I live in the district of Dan Goldman.
12: If you could vote for her, would you?
22: Lost the primary to Bradley Ander.
12: If you could vote for her, would you?
22: I don't like kooks, Tom. Come on. What are you going to say? Look, I'm Irish, right?
12: Okay, so you're saying you would not vote for her.
22: They blew up Lord Mountbatten on his boat.
12: Whoa. I want you on record. You're saying you would not vote for her if she was in your district.
22: Would I? Yeah, I probably wouldn't vote for her. Why not?
12: Probably wouldn't vote for her. That's not a no.
22: Who would be?
12: So you may vote for her. And you did vote for Mamdani.
22: No, I didn't vote for Mamdani. I don't vote, Sean. I didn't have to vote. He was going to win. I voted in the last presidential.
12: If you did vote, you would have voted for Mamdani.
22: Oh, Democratic.
12: If you did vote, would you or would you not have voted for Mamdani?
22: Oh, sure. I went to his party. It was great. Down at the Paramount after he won. Hey, he's a mayor. I work for Mayor Lindsay.
12: All right, listen, Mo, at least I'll say this. You're not part of the, 73% of Democrats that are not proud of their country. At least you're wishing America a happy 250th. But there's really no hope for you. You're done. You're gone. You've lost the plot. And I'm telling you, mark my words, Mo, your party is disintegrating before your very eyes. Let's see if I'm right. Quick break. We're in South Dakota, Mount Rushmore. We will be covering all of tonight's festivities from Mount Rushmore, 9 to 11 Eastern on the Fox News Channel. Quick break. Right back. We'll continue. This is the best of the best. This is the Sean Hannity Show. You know, I was just reading an article and it was a list of market downturns for the U.S. economy. Now, it got me thinking. Markets crash, things go up, things go down. It doesn't seem to be a matter of if or when, right? I mean, the Depression, 1929, the Recession, 1937, the flash crash, 1962, oil crisis in the 70s, Black Monday, 1987, dot-com bubble, 2008 crisis. 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
23: Please set your thermostats to 78 degrees.
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0: rejects Belgium's appeal. I'm Deborah Valentine, Fox News. President Trump rang the opening bell for the New York Stock Exchange, marking the launch of the Trump Accounts for Children Under 18 during an event at the White House. The president also asked about contacting FIFA, asking the governing body to reconsider a controversial red card against Team USA's star player, Flo Balogun, that initially suspended him from play.
1: All I did, I asked for a review because I didn't think it was a foul. And, you know, again, I'm good at this stuff. I didn't think it was a foul. I thought it was two great athletes that crashed into each other and got entangled.
0: FIFA rejected Belgium's appeal of the decision suspending the red card, allowing Team USA's top scorer to play in tonight's round 16 matchup. The Team USA versus Belgium matchup will air from Seattle on Fox at 8 p.m. Eastern Time. Ahead of the NATO summit, NATO Secretary General says allies need to show exactly how they'll meet their promises on military spending. Fox's Jonathan Savage reports from the summit in Turkey.
2: Last year's NATO summit saw members agree to President Trump's demand that they spend more on their own defense. This year, the organization's leader wants to see the detail. Secretary General Mark Rutte expects clear, concrete, and credible plans.
3: European allies and Canada are now on a trajectory to equalize the defense spending with the United States. And not just that, they are taking on more leadership.
2: President Trump arrives for the summit tomorrow. He's repeatedly criticized allies over defense spending, threatening not to help defend NATO members which don't invest enough. In Ankara, Turkey, Jonathan Savage, Fox News.
0: President Trump heads to the NATO summit tonight. He's expected to meet separately with Ukraine's president and Russia's president during the summit. America's listening to Fox News.
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8: Please set your thermostats to 78 degrees.
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17: Individual was supreme and dominant. And that is what led to the U.S. becoming the greatest country ever, because it unleashed people to be the best they could be, unlike it had ever happened. That's American exceptionalism.
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19: 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We're going to win so much, you may even get tired of winning. 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Mr. President, it's too much. And I'll say, no, it isn't. We have to keep winning. We have to win more. We're going to win more. We're going to win so

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0: Lindsey Graham oddly doesn't have a wife or kids. You gotta wonder what a nice long 4th of July weekend alone for Lindsey looks like. Probably more war movie time alone in the dark.
1: Hello, fellow war lovers. I'm Lindsey Graham, and this is Mama's Movie Review. This week, Hacksaw Ridge. Say hello, Sarge. Now, I wanted to love this one. Okinawa, the ridge, a cargo net up a cliff. The juices, friends, they were starting to flow. And then they told me about the hero, Desmond Doss, combat medic, won't carry a weapon. Sarge